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1: Lord, I thank you.
0: Looking
1: back, now I can say, thank you for everything.
0: We're not finished yet. We're not finished, church. I just want to say,
1: thank you
0: for
1: sunshine.
0: I just want to say,
1: thank you
0: for
1: darkness.
0: Even the small

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0: God.
1: Of the kingdom, one with a style all her own, with tone all her own. 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
2: Yeah. 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

Ladies and gentlemen, please welcome to the stage my choir in their farewell concert and recording, the Tri-City Singers. 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

0: right. 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
1: You are worthy, Lord.
0: You
1: are worthy, Lord.
0: Sisters, can you join in and sing it with
1: us?
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1: You are worthy.

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1: From 1998 till today, we've been telling y'all something about that name. So for everybody that needs to be reminded in the power, get up. You standing on business. 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
2: Yeah. It just be feeling like people don't be saying his name no more, you know what I'm saying?
1: Yes, sir.
2: I just say his name one time.
1: You gotta-

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1: Yeah, you know what I mean? Happiness comes and goes, but real joy

So let me testify. I was born in Haiti. 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He believed in having churches in the hood, you know what I mean? He brought us to Newark, New Jersey after Brooklyn. 1108 South Orange Avenue. Let me take you back to what gospel, Caribbean vibes felt like in that church.

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2: 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Yeah, that's it.

0: In the choir stand. Where is that? In the choir stand. Where it at?
1: In the choir stand. Where
0: it
1: at?
0: Hey!
1: In the choir stand.
0: Eddie, I want to go back to that. Gotta keep watching.
1: In the choir stand. Where it at?
0: Do that break. One, two, and ready, you do it. Hey. Gotta keep watching. Hey.
2: We cry out. That you would forgive us. Forgive us, Father, for institutionalized sin. Forgive us for a culture, God, that has turned away from you. Forgive us, Father, for a church that's in a backslidden position. Forgive us, God, for leaders that are not on the wall. Forgive us, God, for priests, Father, that have allowed the temple, the candle of the Lord, to go out in the temple. For those of us whose job it were to keep the flames alight in the house of God, we've allowed the fire to go out. Forgive us, Father. For those of us, God, that bear the Ark of the Covenant, but operated in the spirit of Hophni and Phinehas, forgive us, God. Forgive us, Father, your church that has been out of position, forgive us, God. God, we cry out. And we stand in the gap. God, upon your word, Father, you were looking for intercessors that you would spare the land. So now we take our position now as intercessors. We stand in the gap for preachers that are out of alignment. We stand in the gap for political leaders. Men and women of God that you've given seats around the table that are not in their position, we stand in the gap for them. Stand in the gap, Father God, for people in authority. Born again believers that are in authority, but are not functioning with a kingdom agenda, that have opened portals to the enemy, that have opened access point for the enemy to get into this country. Churches of worship that were supposed to be portals of glory have become access points to the enemy. People in authority that were supposed to be portals of glory have become access points to the enemy. We stand in the gap for them now. Oh, we cry out to you, Father, to heal our land, to hear our prayer, oh God, and heal our land. Father God, in our broken state, according to your word, you said, Father God, that if we cry out to us, you would hear us. You said that we can approach your throne with boldness. And while we are broken, we are yet still bold. While we're penitent, God, we're yet still bold because we know you hear us when we pray. And so, Father, we take on our authority now as we cry boldly to you. And we ask you now, God, to send forth angels now to build a hedge of protection around this land. Debra skotanda nishkota mamande debakurasiya. That you will release angels, God, around Inagua, Crooked Island, around Miguana and Crooked Island, God, around Rumkey and Ragged Island, around Long Island and the Exuma Keys, around Eleuthera, around Grand Bahama, Andrus, Father, the Berry Islands, all the Keys, Father God, over Bimini, Father, for Grand Bahama and Abaco, Father, and over the center, over New Providence, Father, the seat of authority of the nation. We pray for a hedge about these islands now. Release now, we pray, angels with swords drawn to encamp around these islands over this hurricane season. We ask you now, God, to spare this land. We call out to you for the safety and the preservation of this land. Father, we understand that if you don't keep the city, our watch is in vain. And so, Father God, regardless of what storm frame windows we put in place, regardless of how we up our building code, Father, we still need you to keep the city. And so we cry out to you now to keep the city. I pray, God, for those, God, in Abaco and Grand Bahama in particular, that whenever the wind blows, the spirit of fear comes over them. For those, God, in parts of Grand Bahama that never recovered from the last two hurricanes, I pray for them, Father, now they're still trying to put pieces together now since Dorian. I pray in the name of the Lord Jesus for faith to arise. I pray for the men and women of God on these islands, God, that you would give them words to speak, God, that the words that they will speak will be that you have spoken, that they will become spirit and life to those that they speak, that they will speak prophetically what is the counsel and what is the mind of God. I pray, God, for preachers in Abaco, Father God, those that have returned now and are lifting up the bloodstained banner. I pray that you will give them the word of faith to declare, such that faith will develop in the people. We come against the spirit of suicide. We cancel that agenda now in the name of the Lord Jesus. We bind up the spirit of fear and pray for faith to be released in Jesus' mighty name. We pull down every demonic agenda now in Jesus' name. We stand in our apostolic authority now and we speak to every demon and devil, every principality and power that has been set up over these regions now, and with the authority that you've given us in this region, we speak to every demonic force, every principality and power that is functioning with jurisdiction over Grand Bahama, over Abaco. We rebuke the plan and the agenda of the enemy. Those that are opening portals and inviting calamity are inviting disaster. We come against that agenda now in the authority that God has given us as the apostolic anointing and mantle that we have as prophets of God, as priests of the Most High God. We rebuke the agenda of the enemy. We call it null and void now in Jesus' name. Every portal that's been opened by the workings of witches and warlocks, every invitation that has been sent out for disaster and calamity, right now we rescind those invitations. We cancel them now. We render them null and void, and we dismantle the plots and the plans and the strategies of the devil. We pull up from the root now every workings of witchcraft in the name of the Lord Jesus that has intention to bring destruction to the islands of the Bahamas. Glory to God. Stand in apostolic authority now. We demand the destruction and the termination of every curse that has been spoken. We dismantle it now in Jesus' name. We take divine authority over it now in the name of the Lord Jesus. I pray for now these intercessors that are joining us now. We cover their families as they take up this mantle. I pray for them to pray according to wisdom, that they will allow your spirit to direct them as we pray over these next 6 months. Give direction to these dear ones. Holy Spirit, guide them as they journey with you. And God, I give your name praise that you hear us when we pray. I give your name glory that they are covered. Thank you, Father, for your word. Glory to God, that when we pray, you hear us. And we give you glory. We give you honor. We magnify your name. Thank you, God. And it is so. And it is so. And it is so. Mashita brando kuto bahushka dan. Nebrasita bakusha da bahande de bakusia. Maranda da ba. Before we go offline, just take another 2 minutes and just honor your God. Father, we bless you. We magnify you. Anarababo sandaya ndiyoshia. Omanda rondo so naraya. We bless you.

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So let me testify. I was born in Haiti. My daddy was a minister. He believed in having churches in the hood, you know what I mean? He brought us to Newark, New Jersey after Brooklyn. 1108 South Orange Avenue. Let me take you back to what gospel, Caribbean vibes felt like in that church.

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He makes a treasure from tragedy.

How many know it was God's love that lifted you? Out of everything you were going through, out of everything in your past, God loved you enough to take you out of it. Anybody witnessing here?

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2: Revelation 5 verse 5 says, "Weep not, for the lion has triumphed." My brothers and my sisters, I want you to know that we are getting ready to walk in the season of the roar of the lion. 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

0: We're going to go into our time of prayer for the hurricane season, but continuing that same mindset that we are thanking God for all glorious, for Him being all powerful. So God, Father, we thank You now, Father, for what You have done for us that we are seeing so far in this hurricane season, Father. One that has scientists discombobulated, Father, trying to figure out what is happening, Father. How there's been no hurricanes, Father, nothing forming, Father, nothing coming so far for this first part of the season, God. But God, we thank You, Father. For God, we know that You hear us when we pray, Father God. We thank You even now, Father. As we enter now these next few months, God, that You will keep these islands covered now in the name of Jesus. And as we know that hurricanes have to be formed, Father, we thank You now, God, Father, that these islands will be protected. That these islands, God, will be covered now, Father God, in the name of Jesus, Father. And even now, God, we even speak now a covering over, God, islands now as it regards, Father, even to lightning storms, Father. Even, God, now to gale force winds, Father, torrential rain, Father. We come against flooding in areas now in the name of Jesus. And we will not lose another life to a lightning storm now in the name of Jesus, Father. That Your hands will be around Your people, God, that we will be protected. God, that we will be covered now in the name of Jesus, Father. For those, God, that may still be suffering, God, from PTSD, Father, from Hurricane Dorian. That when they see rain clouds, God, they'll get scared, Father God. We pray, Father God, that Your peace will cover them now in the name of Jesus, Father. That regardless of the storms, Father, tropical storm, Father, any heavy winds, heavy rains, Father God, that Your people will be covered, God, that Your people will be protected, God. We give You thanks, God. We give You praise in Jesus' name.
1: Hallelujah, hallelujah. Father, we bless You. Father, we give You praise, honor, and glory, God, because You're worthy, God. Because there is no one like You, God, because Your Father, God, because Your Savior, Your King, and You are our protector. So, Father, we call on the God who protects this morning, thanking You, God, for what You've done, thanking You, God,

0: Good morning, life. Good morning, life. Look around today, and can anyone guess what today is? Bring your cousin to church day. Now, some of you brought your real cousins, like I did. This is my real cousin. And you can have a seat if you want, but some of us brought cousins in church. We have cousins in church. Because in the Bahamas, you know, you can talk to someone for 1 minute and the next minute, cousin, what you say? That's your cousin. But that's what makes us Bahamian and what makes us family.
1: So what we want to do this morning is just take a moment to recognize all of our visitors. So if you are visiting with us for the first, second, third time, can you stand at this time? Awesome. Wow. Awesome. So I'm sure that one of your cousins would have brought you to church today, right? So I'm going to ask that cousin to stand as well. Awesome. So Mike is actually coming to the cousin, and you're going to introduce your people.
2: Good morning, church. Cousin Sam, Cousin Rashika, my name is Yumiko, by the way. Cousin Sintish, Cousin Gregor, Cousin Jay. Morning again.
1: Welcome, cousins.
3: Good morning. I don't think my cousin is here yet, but Samantha Mondestin.
1: But I get you, though. You're my cousin.
3: but my name is Bianca.
1: Welcome, cousin Bianca.
3: Thank you.
4: I don't see my cousin either.
1: Oh, cousin and a friend.
4: Okay, I just didn't see you. Cousin Gia, my name is Patricia Jermaine, and this is my son Alejandro.
1: Welcome. The instructions, Minister, was that you should have been introducing your families. Sorry. Naya, can you please bring the mic to Minister Gia, please?
5: So, Cousin Jermaine introduced herself.
1: Okay.
5: Cousin Cheryl. And I have another cousin who's here, but I didn't invite him.
1: Mm.
5: But he's here. Mm. So I'm gonna just introduce him because he is my cousin.
1: Okay, go ahead.
5: Cousin Garrett is
1: welcome
5: here.
1: Cousin.
5: I think that's it. So I invited them.
1: Okay.
5: Sonia didn't invite them. Tracy didn't
1: invite
5: them.
1: I got you.
5: I invite.
1: I got you.
5: All right.
1: Elder, y'all got to do better next year. You got to do better.
6: Morning. I'm Tammy. No, you know by the forehead. This is my cousin Erica. I love them. Them people is mine. This is my cousin Erica. This is my cousin Keisha, Minister Keisha. This is my cousin Mikey and his amazing wife Nadia. They are all my cousins. My cousins are not morning people. I promise you, they will be here at 9:30.
1: I got you. To the lady by Donnie.
7: Good morning. I am Keisha. I'm Jamaican, so I don't have no cousin in the Bahamas. But this
1: we
7: is my
1: got
7: work
1: you.
7: Cousin, right, Abby?
1: Minister Jody, I don't know if you want to represent. Okay, you got it. You got it. Hi, Mom.
8: My name is Amanda. I got a phone call, so I guess who called me is my cousin.
1: We got you. You are family. Thanks for joining us.
9: Good morning, everyone. My name is Garrett McKinney. I was invited to church today by my friend Felicia, as well as my cousin.
1: So smart man.
9: Cousin Gia, cousin Sonia, Aunt Helen, my cousin right here as well. It's like I'm at home, so... Welcome.
1: Welcome. So on behalf of Pastor Denzel and Pastor Robin Roll and their children, all of the ministers and members here of Life Worship Center, we just wanted to say welcome. And welcome to Cousins Sunday.

0: jabat na rin dari.
1: So what Samantha didn't tell you is that I really invited him today.
2: No, I didn't.
1: So as you can see, I'm wearing the shirt and he's wearing the same shirt as me. So I actually invited him. But nonetheless, again, welcome to Cousin Sunday. And what we're going to do now, we're going to take an opportunity to fellowship. Make sure to get those selfies out, like Cecile said. We're going to take pictures with our cousins. 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So let's use this opportunity to fellowship, love one another. So let's go, fellowship time.

0: 5, 4, 3, 2, 1. Now y'all give yourself a round of applause, man. I give yourself a round of applause. Awesome, awesome. So I didn't highlight one of my favorite cousins in the building, so I'm gonna do this right now. My cousin from another cousin from another cousin. None other than Peggy is in the house, so big up yourself, Peggy. And what I want to say to Peggy is congratulations on your recent promotion. Clock that. So thank you so much for this fellowship time. So please turn your attention to the screen for our announcements.
1: Good morning, lifers, and welcome back to Lifetime. And today is Cousin Sunday. Happy Summer Life to all of you. A very special welcome is extended to all of the cousins in the house, all of you that were invited, all of you that saw us

0: stream and decided to come and join us today, and all of you that just happened to pop in to the Life Experience, welcome, welcome, welcome. Now, we do have some exciting opportunities for you to re-up on life coming up this week, and we hope that you take advantage of at least one of them. Starting off with tomorrow, Monday night, we will be at the South Beach property praying over the new Life Experience campus. So, lifers, make sure that you are in attendance, and remember, as we continue to cover that experience, that we are intentional about what we say, what we do, and how we move. And then this coming Friday, Teen Life is back in action at 7 p.m. right here at number 18 Street. So parents, make sure that your teens are in attendance. Godparents, make sure that your godchildren are in attendance. All of the teens that you know, make sure that they are here for that. Now, we do have some exciting dates coming up, and we need you to mark these in your calendar. So please get out a pen, get out your phone, your notepad, whatever it is that you use to take notes, and mark the following. Starting off with October 4th, lifers, we are on the road with Pastor Denzel as he goes on a speaking engagement to the Church of God of Prophecy. Please let us support our man of God in this assignment. And then October 7th, lifers, it's the Rima Family Experience, but it is also Communion Night. So make sure that at 7 p.m. on October 7th that you are in the house and prepared for that. And then coming up on October 11th, lifers, it's our time to celebrate, honor, respect, and give gifts, well wishes, prayers, everything that you can think of to our lovely pastors as we celebrate our pastoral anniversary Sunday on October 11th. And lifers, make sure that you have those special gifts that you were asked for earlier this year, prepared for our man and woman of God who continues to follow God's direction concerning us and concerning this ministry. And then on October 18th, it's Baptism Sunday. So if you would like to be baptized, if you've not been baptized before, please make sure that you reach out to Minister Jody or one of the members of the Visitor and Member Relations team, or text the Lifeline for more information on how you can be a part of that. And now it's celebration time. A very special happy birthday is extended to all lifers celebrating this week, but especially April Parker, Angel Willie, Evernique Monroe, and Whistle Hannah, who all celebrate their birthdays today. And then coming up this week, Amber Stubbs, Antoinette Smith, Ricardo Saunders, Tika Charles, Bria Thompson, Kanaya Sears, Letitia Stevens, Fabio Peters, Leonardo Clark, Ebony Thompson, Denavio Neely, David Longley, Tonika Lador, Yumiqua Hepburn, Ernesta Butler, and Shiloh Mills. A very special happy birthday is extended to all of you September babies. May God continue to bless you with so many more years, and may God continue to also bless you upcoming October babies as well. And we also want to extend a very special happy wedding anniversary to Joseph and Nikita Sands, who celebrate on September 29th, and Derek and Michelle Monroe, who celebrate on October 1st. May God continue to bless both unions with so many more years and grant you more joy and happiness in the years to come. Well, lifers, that does it for announcements. Make sure that you're keeping up to date with all that we're posting on social media. Share the content, interact with the content. 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And to keep your radios locked in to Glory 93.9 FM for the best in gospel music and Christian content. And don't forget to continue to share the message that we are gathering and not scattering. And don't forget to invite someone to church next week, Sunday. And as always, have a life-filled week.
1: Come on, praise the Lord, everybody. Hallelujah. No. Let's do that again. Come on, praise the Lord, everybody. Let's shout to God with the voice of triumph. He's a great God. I was trying to figure out what song is coming on with. And the song that came to my mind, I said, no, don't do that. Do it. Y'all just so bad ways. Y'all just like bad stuff. No, it was, we are family. But I know all the, I get all my brothers and sisters, and damn it, me. But go ahead and just hug that person next to you, my love on them. Just share the love of God with them. You don't know how their week was. I know we just had fellowship time, but you was just passing by. Just hug on them. Let them feel you. Yes, sir. What key you in? That's a good solid Rocky. Rocky. My hope is built. 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On than Jesus. 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

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So they ain't really know it good, good. Y'all doing good. I ain't rowing y'all. Y'all just ain't singing it right. But I ain't rowing. But that's okay. It's okay. Donnie, you want to show them how to do alto part? Donnie or Sonia, one of them. Listen. All Christ. Just the vocals. All Christ. Let me hear it. 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

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Say, oh, Uncle Ryan. 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All right, right, right, right there, right there, right there. Uncle Rice, the sun. That song got to be right, because that messing with my spirit. Uncle Rice, come on. Uncle Rice, the sun. Thank you. 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I stand. Thank you. The is sinking. Y'all doing better. Y'all doing better. 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

0: 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Yeah. 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Let's go on, rise.
1: On, rise.
0: Sir, and then my keyboard.

0: 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One more time. Oh, say on. I scared now.
1: The song.
0: Sing it, church.
1: Lera.
0: Your song. Let me see what happened here.
1: I stand.
0: Yes, Lord. Sand. I love it. If you know you stand on it, come on, say it real strong. Say

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Say, all the rest. 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Stay there. Number one. Sing all the rest.

Come on, choir, now clap your hands and let's give him glory right there. Tell somebody, I'm on a solid rock. I'm on a solid rock. When all around my soul gives way, he then is all my hope and stay. Oh, on Christ the solid rock. Hey. All right. Wonderful. You and your neighbor sit down. Glory to God. We thank him. Listen, this has been just a tremendous season that we've had of summer life. Summer life has been amazing. Can we clap for all of the ministries, everyone? No, man, clap for our ministry teams. This is... We have seen significant growth, significant attendance. It's just been marvelous what God has done here. Every single ministry. We kicked off a year ago with children's ministry. Feel like a year didn't pass. Since we did children's ministry, and every single ministry, it was just superb this year. I can't wait for next year, what next year can bring. I know, right? I know. Okay, y'all slow. I can't wait for next year, what next year can bring. Y'all slow, y'all slow. Y'all ain't paying attention. Not much. Y'all ain't look serious. Say to your neighbor, this is a long one. Tell him, I don't know what next year can look like. But one thing I sure of, we ain't gonna be here. Come on, shout on that. I saw that. I don't know what it's gonna look like, but I promise you. Your cousin don't know why we shouting, but can you shout like you know something coming? Are about to shift quickly. Things are about to shift quickly. Things are about to shift quickly. Sit down. So we are looking forward. We are excited. We are excited about Summer Life 2027. Everything 2027. Everything 2027. We're excited about it. I don't know what the theme or what the direction gonna be for 2027. But last night I was just celebrating 2027 last night, and I kept on hearing greater, greater, greater, greater. And I shouted and I heard greater again. Just kept on hearing greater. I don't know if that's what we could be next year. But I hear, can you prophesy into your 2027 and just shout greater, greater? Your money gonna be greater. Your health gonna be greater. Your relationship's gonna be greater. Your vehicle gonna be greater. Everything about your life gonna be greater. If you like me the way I am now, you better take a picture. Because the way you see me now, you're gonna see me no more. Everything about my life is turning. Things are about to shift quickly. So, things are about to shift quickly. Janet, tap, I'm reading to y'all, sit down, please.

I was thinking, boy, we may not invite nobody for our first service. We don't need it. It probably won't be a good idea to invite any guests. Like, no, my daddy said, no strange people. That's my daddy said, no strange people. I think we need to bring no strange people, because it could be. It ain't be good for our reputation. Oh, Lord have mercy. So, so with that, I want you to, of course, we give our harvest seed today. For those that are ready for it, you may not have come ready, and so you go and give next week. That's fine. But of course, as you know, we have not been given any building fund strategy. We haven't been given one. We don't have a thermometer on the wall. Anybody grew up with a thermometer when the church trying to do something? You want to buy a bus, you got a thermometer, you got a bus thermometer, you got a fellowship hall thermometer, you know. I'll say some other things, but I won't call nobody else church out. Air conditioned thermometer, you know, you put it on the wall. Look at why you laughing like that. I said that, why you just laughing? I say nothing, I ain't message you, I just talking. But we have not been given that kind of direction. Someone called me and says, Bishop, I believe you holding the church back because y'all need to start doing some outs and fairs and things of that nature. I said, beloved, we gotta be who God called us to be. And I come from that, and that does work. That does work. Anybody else come from church? Yeah. This is how you know you come from church. Any of y'all ever was up on Friday night before the church cookout washing potato? Come on, huh? Wash potato before you wrap them in foil. You wash them, and then you juke them. And then you put them in the foil. See, if those young people don't know you got to juke them, they know you got to juke them. You got to juke them, and you put them in the furl. Yeah, that's your job. That's your job all night. Because they get three big cases of them. And your job as a young child, you just wash potato. You know? And when your parents stop looking, you stop washing. You just start. People don't get a dirty potato. So that's not what God asks us to do. And I will never say what we would never do. Because if he tells us next week do a fair, we can do a fair. Don't mix it now. You know, we live by his voice, but that's not what he's been saying. And it's almost been 12 months now since we've been in active construction. But not 12 months? No, my time is off. Not 12 months. Like 9 months. 9, 10. Yeah, we started like around January. Put the thing up on the screen so they can see what we're looking like now, 9 months later. This is a shot of what we look like right now.

0: I was. That was done yesterday of where we are now. That's. Hopefully you, every time we go there, so Pastor, so where the church is? Where's the church? I hope that everybody can see it now. Like you could kind of see the church in the middle there and all the things around it, the walls are going up. And we're believing God. This looks crazy. Some of y'all, y'all know we're crazy. We believe we can be having church in there in January. I said, that's what we believe. And we ain't gonna be dusting up the carpet. We can put carpet down. Pastor, we can put carpet down. All that muck. No, that muck ain't gonna be there. We can fix that. We're gonna be all right. So that's what we believe in God. And I thank God for your giving and what you've been doing. Of course, for clarity, we'll be moving into the first phase, which is the lower level. The lower level will be teen church, will be our studios and media. For the radio station and all the other recordings. And then, of course, in the back end, the east end will be the children's ministry. So that's phase one, and we believe in God that we got phase one done. And what I've been hearing is that once we get in for phase one, the other phases are going to be going at lightning speed. It's going to, like, just be taking off. We ain't going to get comfortable when we get in there in phase one. We ain't gonna rest and say, okay, we reached. No, we're gonna keep on moving because we have condos to build. We have things to do. I try to catch some of y'all right after y'all married. We got somewhere for you could buy a house with us, buy your condo with us, you know. Yeah. All right, so we give in faith. That's how we give in this church. We only give in church, in faith, sorry. And so every Sunday since the Lord brought clarity to us, we have been taking our time with our offering to make sure not that you give more money, but that you give from the right posture. You know, persons give pastoral seeds, and I can be honest, the pastoral seeds that move me the most are the dollar and the $2. Those things do something to me. That someone is saying, I believe God, that's all I got. But I believe God. It's that place of faith, something like we see in the scripture, with that widow that gave those mites. And she got Jesus' attention by the faith behind what she gave. So we give in faith. Romans chapter 14, verse 23 says, whatsoever is done outside of faith is what? What is it? Whatever is done outside of conviction is sin. I grew up all my life in church, and we was in Sunday school, and you get Sunday school offering. You were taught if you get $10, a dollar belonged to God. And so all your life you do that, but not out of conviction. You do it out of obedience. There was not really a conviction involved. You just did it because that's what you're supposed to do. Over the years, we have gotten understanding from the Word of God, and now it's no longer just an act that we're doing, but it's an act of faith. Because the Bible says anything done outside of faith is sin. The word sin there, what does the word sin there mean, class?
1: What does it mean?
0: We've been hearing that now, that sin means in that context to miss the mark. I don't need my giving to miss the mark. I was calculating since we've been doing this harvest seed. I shouldn't have done this. I didn't calculate how much harvest seed I didn't give. I can't afford to miss the mark. I need this to hit. Because I'm decreeing that we're going to see seed time and harvest. Not just seed time, but seed time and harvest. There's a scripture I want to draw your attention to. I want this to be our place of faith as we give today. Psalm 62. Psalm 62. And two verses, verse number 5. Verse number 6. So glad to have this couple visiting us from China. They ain't easy, boy. They been around the world. The Bethels don't play, boy. Been around the world and aye, aye, aye, aye. Clap for Tito and Lisa. I'm so proud of them. This is two big things, man. Let's do big things. Tito called me the other day from, he's in China, he called me. And like he just talking, he's so excited, man. But he's sleepy, man. And he kept on going and he started sending me pictures and sending me stuff. And I was like, man. Yeah, Pastor, I tell you, listen. So we're here now, is this and that? I was like, all right, Tito, I can see you when you come back, man. But I am so excited for him and Lee and what they're doing. So honor God for them. The Bethels are an exemplary couple. They really are. They really are. Thank God for them. Being married now, Lodi is 42 years. How many children they got? Four children. The children manually. Squad. Huh? Except for Leo. Robert, except for Leo. That's what Robert say, except for you. I don't know. But anyway, Psalm 62. Let's read this. Because this is so critical for us as we give. Everybody ready, read. One more time, it's on the screen. Everybody ready, read.
2: My soul wait thou only upon God, for my expectation is from him.
0: This is so critical. Read it one more time. Ready, read.
2: My soul wait thou only upon God, for my expectation is from him.
0: Ask the person next to you, who else are you waiting on? That's the problem. We're waiting on the wrong person. We're waiting on the wrong person. You're waiting on that person to call you. You're waiting on this one to fulfill their promise. You're waiting for this one to come true for you. You're waiting on this one to walk into your life. You're waiting on this one to walk out of your life. You're waiting on, no. The scripture says, my soul waits thou only. Oh, man, I'm trying to find the right side of the church. I ain't gonna let nobody else hold me up but him. What you waiting on? Who you waiting on? Who are you allowing to hold up your life? Because they ain't come true yet. Who you have get you on pause? Because they ain't reached yet. He says, my soul waits thou only upon God, for my expectation is from him. Don't look at your neighbor, they can get mad at you. What are you expecting? Whatever it is you're expecting, he can supply it. He supplies resources. He supplies housing. He supplies spousing. The happily married people didn't, I don't like how y'all responded to this now. I can understand the single people don't understand that. But let me say this one more time. And please, happily married people, don't let me down. God supplies spousing. Sean, you clap strong for Lisa? Oh, okay, it's making strong, right? God supplies spousing. And when he give you spousing, be good spousing. Don't hear what I said? So I'm not going to put my expectation in anybody else because the arms of flesh, Grammy told you that, they gonna fail you. They can see you need it and mean to hold you up just to make you indebted to them. They will have what you need and not give it to you just to make sure you stay in bondage. That's why I can't expect nothing from you. I ain't worried about you. You can't hold me up. You ain't the source of my strength, the strength of my life. You can decide not to give it to me because I wasn't expecting nothing from you anyhow. My help is in the name of the Lord. All right. Give me the next verse. I take something down and see you. Verse 6. Ooh, I love it. Everybody ready? Read. Man, read like you know what you're reading. One more time. Ready? Read.
2: He only is my rock and my salvation.
0: He only. Y'all just fail. Y'all are fickle. y'all in today and out tonight. I enter y'all. He only is my rock, and he is my salvation. Read the rest.
2: He is my defense. I shall not be moved.
0: Nothing you do gonna move me from my place in God. I am anchored in where I am. This is what I want to give us now. Let's move. This is what I want to give us as we give today. My expectation is from him. I am about to be moved. I ain't gonna allow your posture concerning me, your opinion concerning me. Everybody got an opinion, and I don't care what it is. Keep your opinion to yourself. Or you could tell me, waste your time. I don't matter. Pastor, I don't think, okay, God bless you. You got to know that he, Lord, they move it. He only is my rock and my salvation. He is my defense, and I shall not be moved. It is upon that word that we're going to give in faith today. Now, those people who are ready, who are prepared to give your harvest seed this morning, we're going to ask those people to give first. As you know, I say this. I saw one of those social media influencers, and he was attacking pastors who say amounts that they give or ask persons to give us amount. And somewhere in the scripture talks about only a fool speaks to a matter that they don't know of. That I have seen so many times in this church that I would say, I hear God that I'm going to give $500. And somebody would stop me after church and say, thank you so much, because I was contemplating giving $500, but I needed that confirmation. And so you got to be careful with everything you listen to, and they knocking down this and knocking down that and knocking down the other. When you are in spirit-led environment, you got to trust the Spirit of God and not allow people to sway you in all kind of different directions. Now, there are a bunch of teeth in preachers. I was too strong just now. But there are a lot of manipulating prophets who are motivated by financial gain, driven by their own pecuniary interests. That's a beautiful word just now, Vera. You heard that one? Good placement. Yeah. But in this house, you can tell somebody, I trust this house. Yeah, me too. I trust this house. So I'm testifying this, that from November when we gave our first harvest seed, Robin and I have been given $5,000 a month from November. We'll be starting this harvest seed. When I said it the first time, I was like, whoa, you like get excited and change and talk foolishness. Because I was terrified. When I got home, I was like, what? $5,000? No. I had it that month, but I said, Lord, I ain't gonna have it after this month. But he gives seed to the sower. He gives. And I ain't gonna lie, Rita, I was excited that first month because I was a little gunky that first time it happened. I was a little gunky, so I say, hey, 5,000. Hey, my 5,000. When the next round come around, Ilebohu Labahai. Shita Labaha. Then the next Monday was January. Uta ta ta ta. Come Jesus. But every single month, he has given seed to the sower that we've been able to give this $5,000 seed, and we're going to give it again today. Some of us, we're stuck at a certain level because we're afraid to stretch. You ain't giving your angels nothing to do. Your angels playing dominoes, waiting for an assignment. Stretch, man. And I just mean on the money. Just stretch on the whole. Do something. Go beyond what you just do. Lord Jesus. All right. So persons that are joining with us and giving your harvest seed, whether it's 5,000 like me, whether it's 1,000, whether it's 500, whether it's 100, you know what that seed is for you, what it represents to you. I'm not locking you into whatever your number is, but that special harvest seed, before we do our offering, if you are engaging in that at any level, please stand. Hallelujah.

is wonderful. Lift your gift up, Father, we pray. I want you to speak towards someone that's standing now. Father, we thank you for these that are giving the sacrificial seed today towards this project. And Father, you told us from day one that we need not be afraid to sow into this, that from every seed that we sow, there will be a harvest. And we understand that giving $500 and getting $500 is not a harvest. Seeds don't come back as seed, they come back as fruit. So God, I thank you, God, that as we sow the seed today in faith, that fruit is coming back. There will be a great harvest that shall be received by those persons that are engaging. And I pray for those that are in their seat now that may feel dejected, may feel broken because they cannot participate because they wanted to last month and didn't do it the month before and still they can't do it now. Thank you, God, that you're the Lord of the breakthrough. And that, God, you don't merit us to amount. You don't look at our amounts. You look at our faith. So I pray that faith remains in this room, that we continue to believe and trust you as we sow toward your house, the establishment of your house through Life Worship Center. And we give your name praise, glory, and honor as we sow today. Give God a praise, everybody, everybody, everybody, everybody. If you're giving online, come up and touch the altar. If you're giving by way of cash in the room, just put your envelopes on the altar. Come on, come on, bring it. You can bring it now. Hallelujah.

0: upon that same revelation of scripture that my expectation is from him. God bless you, Rihanna. Let's get ready to give now your tithe, your offering, your pastoral seed. We're so glad to have Her Grace, Nayoshi Johnson, all the way from Low Sound. All the way from Low Sound. Low Sound, Andres. Peggy, so glad to see you. Amen. Her Grace. Did you hear Kenyatta? You got to listen to Barbershop Talk to understand. You got to listen to Barbershop Talk to understand that dynamic. It's interesting dynamic there. Get your gifts ready. Your tithe, your pastoral seed, your offering. Let's get it. If you need an envelope, one should be in the seat back in front of you. If not, raise your hand. I should get one to you. We're giving, believing our expectation is from him. Thank you, Jesus. Hallelujah. Hey, hey, hey, hey, hey. Y'all cousin them reach yet? Your cousin didn't reach yet? They say they're still on the way. You may go say they're on the way. Yours reach? Gia? That was your guess who started over there, the brother over there, or you teething him from somebody. That's your cousin? But I mean, I don't know if you invite him or somebody else invite him. I can read lips and he says,
1: I am church.
0: That's what I read. Anyway, oh Lord. Amen. Happy birthday, JJ. Happy birthday, JJ. Yes, sir. JJ, you look good for 50. You keep check you out. Go ahead and blush. Your bad self. I know it's right. Amen. All our birthday people, we celebrate all of you. Anybody birthday today? Thank you, Lord. Nobody birthday today. Who birthday today? They here. If your birthday today, stand up. Say a good goddess. My help is in the name of the Lord. Everybody say, my help is in the name of the Lord. I love it. For the Lord our God is mighty. So nobody, right? Good. Yeah, excellent. Excellent. Good. Good stuff. I was thinking about something, man. I probably shouldn't say this because it's wrong to say, but I can say it anyhow as we give. If I was one of them people with Boy Dave, who y'all know shout for, I'd feel so broken. Because y'all just be like, Dwayne Roll, hey! Denzel. I say, wait, if I was one of them, I'd feel so. I mean, them name go by crickets, nothing. Angel Willie, hey! And then back down again, nothing. Wait, I'm like, Lord, man, y'all don't even give like a courtesy clap, like happy birthday. Y'all who didn't know, because I know that's why y'all ain't shout the way y'all supposed to shout. Y'all don't know who Ernesta is. And I understand that. That's why y'all didn't celebrate properly. Ernesta here this morning? Huh? What? She here? I gotta call her. Ernesta is Mariol. Right. Because I you see that's what see that? that's why so when I saw her name and I had no clapping. I said, they don't know who Ernesta is. That's what happened. Yeah, that's Ernesta Mary, you know? So, all right. You're ready to give? Awesome. Wow, I was just finished laughing and shouting. Potanza de Vicky Jelly, Kokoshkota, Tabanza, Seems like an awkward time, but now. On Friday, so I was in prayer on Friday night, and then all Saturday, the Lord said to me, I want you on Sunday to pray for those with eye conditions. He said it to me on Friday and then Saturday morning. I smiled. Last evening, a text came to me about someone who was in a desperate situation concerning their eyes. And I was like, God, you got a sense of humor. I didn't tell the brother what the Lord had said to me, because he told me to do it this morning. I know it's offering time, but if you are here and you have some condition of the eyes, some medical condition that you know of, some pain that you've been experiencing, some pressure with regard to your eyes, we're going to give in a second, but I must obey him now. And I want you to, if you're coming, I want you to come in faith, because one of the things I asked him, I said, God, if I do this, I'm going to need you to heal them when I pray for them. I'm going to need you to do it. I need you to manifest your power. If you are here with some condition of the eye, I want you to move quickly. Move quickly. Thank you, Jesus. Thank you, Jesus.

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1: Take rest.

I'm about to pray in a moment. I don't want this person to be embarrassed. Listen. But there's another person that was supposed to come. I just heard this by the Holy Ghost. And for whatever reason, you didn't come. Once we begin praying, I'm just going to pray for those that are here. But if you are in your seat and you should have moved, because you're sitting now in your seat and saying, I should have gone up there. No, I should have gone up there. If that's you, that's you? Okay. Prince Adebo Kundale Sandale Heshe. I'm going to need you to receive healing. Your healing is here. I need you to receive it. God will not call this out like this just to play with your emotions. There's an anointing that's about to move through this line. That cataract's about to be gone in the name of the Lord Jesus. There is a dislodged something happening with a retina that some like detachment or something is happening with your retina. Is that somebody here? Something concerning the retina being like a disc. Huh? Oh, that's you. Okay. Someone. Say again. Okay. Okay. Thank you, Jesus. Thank you, Jesus. Take the glasses off. Hallelujah. Hallelujah.

cancel blindness. We come against pressure in the eyes. Cataracts be cleared up by the power of the Holy Spirit. There's somebody whose name is on the list to take a flight on a program with the government to get your cataract surgery. Father, thank you for clearing that thing up now in Jesus' name.

that eyeball that is somewhat, oh, just saw a name, keratoconus or something of that nature. Is that it? All right. Be healed now in Jesus' name. Healing come forth. Healing come forth. Healing come forth. I'm believing God that they're going to feel a sensation. Some of them need to go to the doctor to confirm, but there's some people here with cataracts that if it be cleared up, they will know it's gone. I need the whole house to stand to your feet. Hold on 1 second. I need the whole house to stand to your feet. And we're about to give God a shout of victory. And what I'm believing God is as we shout in a moment, that cataracts are about to be gone, wiped away. That people will go back to their seat and realize the thing is gone. That those who had, there was a pain. Someone came here because of you having headaches, but all of the headaches were coming from your eyes. There's somebody up here, intense headaches that were coming from your eyes. It's going to be gone in a moment. It's going to be done away because you were up here with a headache. It's about to be gone in Jesus' name. There's going to be one person that you're going to do like this. And then do like this. And try to figure what's happening because you're going to see better with your glasses off than you can see with your glasses on. There's something supernatural about to manifest in Jesus' mighty name. Hallelujah. I need the whole house standing. I need everybody with this. All I need, I don't need no tongues if you don't got no tongues. If you got tongues, use them. But if you don't got them, that's fine. I just need voices. Angels move at the voice. At the voice. At the voice. And so come on, right here, right now. Lift up your voice like a trumpet. Come on, release a sound, everybody. Come on, shout. Shout, shout, shout, shout, shout, shout. Come on, release it, release it, release it, release it. Wherever you are in the room, come on, love them enough to shout on their behalf. Shout, shout, shout, shout, shout, shout. I didn't find the strength for one more shout. Can you shout one more time?

As you go back to your seat, I want you to hug two people to your left, to your right. Tell them he's doing it for me and he's doing it for you. Tell them on. Celebrate with them and y'all go back to your seat. It's done. Hallelujah.

Hallelujah, hallelujah. Listen, man, I gotta say, this is a teaching moment. You gotta move when the call is made. Some of you sit and wait for the dramatic. And then if people start falling down, then you come. You gotta grow beyond that. If a call is made, you gotta come. And I need those work all to listen to me. Once from here on in, once I make a call, whoever comes afterwards, send them back. All right? Don't hear me? Send them back. Because we gotta get to another place in faith. We gotta move beyond the games now, beyond the, okay, somebody fall down, somebody fall out, or somebody get healed. Let me go now. We gotta move beyond that. Jesus says, be it unto you according to your faith. Be it unto you according to your faith. We don't come here because we believe in the power of Denzel. We believe in the power of the name of the Lord. And so when he releases a word, we move in accordance to that word. Say amen to that. All right, so please, don't let me say that again, guys. Y'all who work up front here, call is made. That's it. All right, we got it, especially for life members. We may give an allowance for visitors, but not life members. They got to know to move when the call is made. Amen, somebody? Glory to God. We was doing offering, right? Can we give God praise one more time? He's a faithful God. He's a faithful God. Hallelujah. All right, let's give them. All right. Whew, thank you, Jesus. Thank you, God. Thank you, Jesus. For every mountain, you brought us over. Once you're ready, rest on your feet. Hallelujah. Once you're ready to give. Every valley you've seen me through. Every blessing I live for this. Everyone standing, once you're ready to give. If you don't get an offering, ask the person next to you. They get plenty of money.

I pray for that person online right now with the eye condition, the person listening on the radio. As it is in this house, it is for you. Be healed, be delivered, be set free in Jesus' mighty name. Now, any testimonies concerning the eyes, you can interrupt me at any time and come and give that testimony. You need to build faith in somebody. And so if you have a testimony concerning that, you could come and shake my hand and give me a note, say something to me, and let's get that out there to build faith in the room. Amen. All right, let's go with our... God, I feel something. I feel something. Hey. Y'all know that? Do that again for me, please, for every man. Make it real big. We about to give now. Come on, say, for every.

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0: 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Wave it just a little bit more. 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I feel something happening.

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I return the tithe. I am establishing that God is first in my life. I declare that expansion, increase, and overflow is upon me. My tithe is rebuking the devourer, and it's opening for me the windows of heaven. Let's go to the offering. Lift your offering. As I give my offering, I am establishing that I am a worshiper. I am declaring that this week I will rehearse with men. I believe that my offering is positioning me for divine collisions with persons commanded by God to bless me. Pastoral, as I give to the servant of God, I am establishing my value for the one that releases impartation into my life. I believe that as I give to my man of God, God is supplying every need that exists in my life, and that I am positioned for the promised reward. Hallelujah. Last one, come on. As I give today in faith, I declare that I shall be like a tree planted by the rivers of water that bring forth my fruit in my season. My leaf also shall not wither, and whatsoever I say, whatsoever I give, and whatsoever I do shall prosper. Can you shout in the room?

I feel like there's a morning that we need the dancers in place. That's what I feel in this. You don't need to be ready all the time, all the time, all the time. Move, move, move, move, move, move, move, move, move, move, move. Set up a hand, see the hand. Set up a hand. Set up a hand, see the hand.

During our intercessory prayer this morning, the Lord directed Robin to speak about unity and functioning and flowing as one. What's going to happen over the next 3 to 5 minutes may be uncomfortable for those who are visiting. But life is, we're building on something. We're working on something. And for the next 3 to 5 minutes, we're going to just let it flow. We're going to let the worship flow. Somebody's eye just got healed, I'm telling you. I still feeling that thing. Hallelujah. Now, listen to me. Jesus was on the way to Jairus' house. I know I've talked about this a lot of times in the past, but you may not have been here. Listen to what I'm saying. Jesus was going to Jairus' house. As the crowd and Jesus was heading to Jairus, noise got to that girl with an issue for 12 years. She was hemorrhaging. She was hemorrhaging for 12 years. And she heard this procession. She heard of Jesus passing by. Jesus was going to Jairus' house. Girlfriend says, there's no way I gonna be this close to Jesus and let him go past my house and go to Jairus and I don't get what I need from God. John 1:1 says, in the beginning was the Word was God, the Word was with God. We know this, that Jesus is the Word. Say Jesus is the Word. So when you replace Jesus in the text with the Word, then we understand that the Word was going to Jairus' house. The Word was on the way to Jairus' house, and this girl with the issue of blood says, I also need a Word. And I ain't gonna let Word pass me go to Jairus, and I don't get what I need from the Word for myself. I just looked over on this side, and I don't want to call nobody out, but I rebuke cancer now in Jesus' name. If you come, I'll touch you. If you stay where you are, it's fine. We still believe God with you. We rebuke cancer in Jesus' name. And we declare over you right now, whoever you are, to live and not die. He sent his word to heal our disease and deliver us from our destruction. So we speak the word of healing for you now in Jesus' mighty name. Be healed. Right there. Come on, lift the sound. We got 3 to 5 minutes. Come on. Just let it lift. Can you release yourself in worship? I don't know where you came from. I don't know if you're Anglican, Baptist, Catholic. What your background is. Can we lift it real big? Come on, Doobie and Abby. Let the sound cut through. Let it cut through. Come on, lift the worship. Come on, lift it, lift it, lift it behind you.

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Couldn't keep my eyes open. It was so bad, I was throwing up painkillers and pain going back of my neck, but nothing worked. And this morning, it was back again. During the call for praying of the eyes and pain, I stood in front, there's somebody in Exuma. There in Exuma, I stood in front of the TV. After that final shout, mighty God, it's gone, gone, gone. I say gone, that's what I said, I say gone.

0: we got a special testimony this morning. 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Or is it a person? Screen? Okay. Let's pause now for this testimony. I think it's going to bless us. I know it's going to bless us. Let's pause for this. Just rest in your seat for a second. Let's get this testimony in. And then we're going to come back and we're going to go to the Word. Wonderful Jesus. Amen. Let's go to the screen. He's not done with me.
1: Robin's cousin, welcome to Cousins Sunday. So, I know that you know I had an unfortunate incident sometime back in 2023 that left my body in a stroke. My right side was never the same. My right side was never the same. And it took me through a lot. My hand, my leg, and my speech has been compromised. So my husband and my family came to my aid, and oh man, they showed me mad love. I had to learn to do everything all over again. I had to learn to walk. I mean, I wasn't speaking much, use my hand. I had to learn all these things with my right side over again. Turn on the stove, on the microwave, do my hair. Well, I'm doing my hair, but neither my daughter's hair, but I could brush my daughter's hair. I had to learn to do all these things over again. Every single thing. And the simple things we take for granted. God has brought me a mighty, mighty long way. But the journey isn't over. I look at where I was as opposed to where I am. I can say, thank you, Jesus. I can say, thank you, Jesus. I can walk. I can cook, I can clean, I can take care of myself, and I can even do makeup with my laptop. I say thank you, Lord, for all.

0: Italia Wilson, charter member, survivor, champion, woman of God. Come on. We celebrate you, Italia. I am still blown away that she functioning, what she doing with her left hand. To me, it's just like, it just trips me out. The painting she did a few Sundays ago with her left hand. I can't even write my name with my left hand. I mean, so you are a miracle, man. Isaiah 8 and 18, you are for signs and wonders in the earth. And we thank God for you. Well, let's quickly then go to the Word of God today, and let's see what the Lord wants to say to us. Get your Bibles. Go to the book of 1 Corinthians chapter 2. So glad to see the Reverend Alfred Williams in the back there with the baby girl. Amen. I mean, you could come up here, you know, but I know you won't be with your girl. You won't be with your daughter. Because you could have come up here, you know, Rev. You know, so glad to see you. That's Italia and Yasmin and Chikonda, them good daddy. Stand up, Rev. Let everybody see you. Reverend Alfred. Reverend. The Reverend. Amen. Amen. God bless you. God bless you. I got in a Cooper Stereo suit. Yes, sir. Love it. Love it. 1 Corinthians chapter 2. Hallelujah. Man, this day has been full. And I don't know if it's just me, but there's like a lingering presence of God, like just sitting in the room. Hallelujah. Who? Anaya invited her cousin? Amen. So glad Anaya invited her cousin to be with us this morning. Anaya, cousin Sean. Stand up, cousin Sean. So everybody see cousin Sean. Stand up, cousin Sean. Yeah. That's Anaya cousin. Amen. You never believe that I don't know how this boy allowed it, because he was always, to my knowledge, he was always older than Naya. And Naya was running his life from he was like two. They coming here? Or somebody got, I thought I said motorcade coming here, I thought he's on the way. Like, tell him, come on. Yeah, from they was babies, Naya was running the life, and Naya still running the life now. At some point, we can get to talk. When you get your little wife, we got to talk, bro. You can't let Naya come up in your house, and you get married and doing foolishness. I can talk to you. I got you. Sean, you ain't cook? Don't do that. Don't let Naya come run your life. All right, let's journey to the Word of God. Hallelujah. So somber and so sober, man. I heard one video, one old song from Dixie. Somehow, oh, I got to make this jointy. Somehow, sitting on my back, trying to keep me back. Sitting on my track, you know my back? You know my back too, though. I gotta make this jointy somehow. Don't keep on playing with you. No. I just say that's what I was thinking about. But we ain't fooled with that. 1 Corinthians chapter 2, verse 11 to verse 16. Amen. Because of the Word of God, I know you're all so comfortable sitting down, but because it's His Word, we stand to our feet. Mary, I said you all day, Mary. Where you been? Look here. Come here. I had big call out for you celebrating your birthday this weekend. You wasn't even here, buddy. Why you come like you won't fight? You come. You walking out here like you wiping. Where you been?
1: I'm trying to hurry up, come this way. I'm cheering.
0: Don't say nothing else to get roused. Don't say nothing else. When you say I'm cheering, I know you ain't saying nothing else. You know I get out of, because they're saying Sunday, your birthday on Sunday. Mary say, what you give me now and for next week, you know?
1: The next week.
0: Lisa, y'all care for a woman, y'all crazy. Y'all care for a woman, crazy. Mother tell me, say, what you give me now and for my birthday, you know? Well, let me give you this $3 then.
2: What are you all calling?
1: Anybody else have money?
0: Organized. Hold on. Let me take this out. That's for the cousins there. All right, one. Get that mix up.
1: Huh? All these are my cousins.
0: I know. you think I know that? Happy birthday, baby.
1: Thank you, Pastor.
0: I love you. Go ahead. With you. I tell you. That, you're glad for Mary. Mary is Mary is one of a kind. And we are so proud of Mary. We celebrate what she has done, what God has done in her life. When I had a meeting with Wayne Monroe when he was getting ready for the elections, and he said to me, I know your member. He said, you know my member? That's one of my members. I look at, you know, for someone's name. He's saying, she is exceptional. She this and she that and the other. I said, what is this? He said, Ernesto. I say, Ernesto. I had to go look at my phone. I said, oh God, that's Mary. The way he celebrated Mary made me feel so like he had just only raving reviews for Mary and her work and her commitment and that kind of stuff. So, man, we proud of you, girlfriend. You don't look like what you've been through. Thank God for you. Hallelujah. You know what? Just do this for Mary and for somebody else. Tell the person, don't mind me. I've been through a lot. Yeah, tell the next neighbor that said, don't mind me, I've been through a lot. You're looking at me, sir, you see me now, but you don't know half the story I've been through. If I were to tell you the things I didn't come through, you would start crying right here next to me. If it had not been the Lord. Yes, sir, somehow. All right, no. Yes, sir, that it'll fit right there. Got to make this journey. 1 Corinthians chapter 2. Get your Bibles. Let's go. Hallelujah. Now, next week is God Sunday. What that means, that's your God children, your God parents, your God auntie, God uncle, God nephews, if they exist. We get another 500 for you, for the person that brings the most. Now, I going on time today. We early. I get into the word. Tell your cousin them don't leave mine. Robin got the fellas. The only problem is that if you have plenty cousins and they like my cousins, they can one day share the 500. That's the only problem. Y'all work that out. Verse number 11. Yeah, it sounds like KFC. Four bucket. Lord, these days, four bucket, that 500 gone. Well, you get 1 Corinthians chapter 2. For what man knoweth the things of a man, save the spirit of a man which is in him? Even so the things of God knoweth no man but the spirit of God. Now we have received not the spirit of the world, but the spirit which is of God, that we might know the things that are freely given to us of God. Which things also we speak, not in the words which man's wisdom teacheth, but which the Holy Ghost teacheth, comparing spiritual things with spiritual. But the natural man receiveth not the things of the Spirit of God, for they are foolishness unto him, neither can he know them, because they are spiritually discerned. But he that is spiritual judgeth all things, yet he himself is judged of no man. For who hath known the mind of the Lord, that he may instruct him? But this last line, so critical, don't miss this. But we have the mind of Christ. But we have the mind of Christ. But we have the mind of Christ. Before you take your seat, we could do this. Go to five people you did not drive here with and tell them, welcome to the life experience. 5, 1, 2, 3, 4, 5. Then go back to your seat. Oh, Lord, we give you praise.

0: for your goodness. Let's go into this word then. So, this has been a year of maturation for this church. That we've gone through a lot and been matured through a whole lot. I said I was going to tell nobody, but I couldn't keep it to myself. I just couldn't get over Mother Helen and these tennis in front of me. I just couldn't get over that. I said I was going to tell nobody, but I said, like, I cannot let this service end and not mention these gold tennis that Helen got on. It's just like, you know what? Helen can be as young as she want to be. I mean, as sexy as she want to be. Got on gold tennis. I can't fool with you. We're maturing. This is a year of us growing up and advancing and maturing. And this teaching that we're on now about sonship is critical. And let me show you how it ties into what we've been saying. I feel God. Glory to God. I feel his presence. Jesus. Matthew chapter 12 and verse 30 in the Passion Translation. This is how it reads, if they go with me. Okay. So join with me. If you're not on my side, you are against me. And if you refuse to help me gather the spoils, you are making things worse. Say those first four words. Say that.
1: So join with me.
0: It is important, y'all, that you catch that this year we've been going back to the foundation, going back to why we exist as believers. We exist to evangelize the world, or as the Great Commission says, to make disciples of all nations. That's what the book says. Our job is to seize territory that the enemy is occupying and use that territory to create a greater footprint for the kingdom of God. We are not to be passive, laid back, and struggling with low self-esteem, not knowing who we are as children of God. We are supposed to be a militant people. We are ready for war. Now, the text says something profound here, and I don't want you to miss it. He says, so join with me. So join with me. We spent about four Sundays earlier this year talking about what it means to be with God. To be with him means he's the one calling the shots. If I invite you to go to lunch with me, you don't bring your wallet. That's why I don't invite everybody. If you invite me to go to lunch with you, don't watch me in church, say, boy, you know what, pastor? Pastor's a giver. You say he's giving church, he always giving. So I know I can tell him, let's go for lunch. And I trust me, pastor, get this. Once you invite me, my wallet home. Why? Because I am with you. I don't pick the restaurant. I let you pick. I submit to you because you said, I with you. No, remember, Risha? I ain't paying. Because I with you, I ain't paying. I ain't paying for nothing. You got a tip. No, I ain't tipping. Everything on you, because I rolling with you. That is the principle upon which we should be functioning with God. That because we with God, everything on him. Now, this picture of being with God, and watch how this can tie together now, because we're talking about sonship, about being with him. Look at what the scripture says in Romans 8 and 14. Familiar passage of scripture that defines who the sons of God are. Is my reader ready?
1: For as many as are led by the Spirit of God, they are the sons of God.
0: For as many as are led by the Spirit of God, they are the sons of God. So in other words, those that are with God are his sons. Because to be with him means that you're being led by his Spirit. You don't dictate where you go in, how you're going to pay for it, what you're doing. You allow him to do that. And that, Peggy, is what defines us as sons of God, that we are prepared to be led by him, that we are moving with him. We don't give account, watch this, to nobody but him. Because when you're with God, what you do ain't gonna please everybody. Say it again. Okay. What did I say again? What was it you want me to say again, Rodney? I just want to make sure. Say, you say it again? Good. Yeah, good job. So this idea of being with God is captured in sonship. Because you are led by the Spirit of God. So being with God cannot happen outside of the Holy Ghost. Because you have to be, you have to have the Holy Spirit to discern the movement of the Holy Spirit to ensure that you are with God. Please say, I hear you. All right. Now, one of the critical things of being a son, though, or being with God, or being with somebody, submitted to them, is you are all about their mission. You are all about what they are endeavoring to accomplish. I got to throw this here. I was literally, I'd already gone to bed, and this woke me up. I was asleep, and I'd gone to bed. It's about 1 o'clock. I had to get back up and write this down. True sons live to fulfill the vision of the Father. If you write that down. True sons live to fulfill the vision of the Father. You know that Devin, Dwayne, Denzel, Delton are sons because they endeavored to complete whatever fun started. You see how we treasure what our Father built and how we care for what he did. That confirms that we are sons. Can I talk to some children in the room? Some of you 18, 19, 20, 21, 24, 26. At some point, you got to get the Father's heart. When we were starting to get older, Daddy would tell us, he would send us to go get the rent from the apartment. And he'd be like, this for y'all, you know. Because we would be like, man, Daddy, I ain't feel like bothering with, remember Adley? Yeah, one tenant, any of y'all know Adley? Good. Yeah, one tenant, Adley was a mess. Adley was a mess. And he used to do us bad when we was younger, because sometimes Daddy would go there, we young, he'd tell us go for the rent. He'd be cussing and carrying on and this and that and the other. And so somebody would say, Adley, Mr. Rose, son over here. Tell him, get from my door. He cussed it, all kind of nonsense. I remember one time I came home from break. And so I was no longer, break from school. Not break time, break from school. and so Adley hadn't seen me in a long time. So I knocked on the door. And the person said, who are you? I said, I'm Mr. Rose's son. And he said, Adley, Mr. Rose's son, he come to get from this. Because he came there looking down. And when he looked up, how much months I owe? Let me get my, because now he's seeing, because a son is a mature offspring. He sees now a mature offspring. So I had to say much to Adley. He just see me. He said, now listen, I ain't got all, but I can give you what I got. Adley ain't never pay. I think Adley dead now. Adley, he dead the one that's all kind of money. Anyway, I hope none of y'all is Adley Jern. If you are, we got a bill for you. Y'all owe us rent. Tell him you remember Adley? I know, do you remember Adley? Gee, God almighty, boy, he was a mess. All right. So, this can hurt some of my young brethren, them young sisters, them feeling. You got to take care of what your parents trying to build. Let me have some parents here. You in your late teens, early 20s and 30s, you got to be concerned with what they're trying to build. That's what defines you as a son. If you ain't concerned, you're still a child. You still trying to use up things and don't care about how nothing get there, you still functioning like a child. But there's another level of maturity where you become a son that now you want to take care of it. You want to preserve it. You want to contribute to it. There's a sense of responsibility and obligation that you have because now you understand that what he is building, I have a part to play in this. Am I doing all right? I put you in, I ain't looking over here the side at all. I ain't looking on this side. I ain't looking at the guy, those people around there. I just talk it straight. You know, I get plenty amen from this little corner anyway. But you can't want to be called son, but want to play like child. You can't continue want to withdraw and don't make no deposit.

0: The sound of worship creates the move, the anointing for us to lay hand on your eyes. You sit down there quiet doing all the worship. Now time for the healing of the eyes. And now you come and want your healing. But you got to, if you are a son, you have a part to play. There's a contribution. Y'all ain't looking at me with the right kind of face. I ain't throwing no shade. I'm just trying to, as you become sons, there's a responsibility that I can't just want pull. At some point, your child got one little job and they 19, 20, you got to give them something. I want you to budget your money, right? But no, because see, I paid for that TV. This Wi-Fi ain't just happening. You don't just get Wi-Fi. Someone got to pay for it. You know? You bathing for 25 minutes, you in the shower. 25 minutes, my daddy say, every drop of water come on that thing, I pay for. That's what my daddy say. He say, every drop. He say, every drop come on that thing, I pay for. God. I don't want to call nobody out, but I know but some people, some children, some young people, some trying to be sons and whatnot. When they get home, no matter what time they get home, the stop they make is right to the right. That's the thermostat.
1: That's it.
0: As soon as they get home, they turn the air on. Hot. I had a feeling this is going to go good this morning. I felt like the Denzel, this can sell over good this morning. So there is a responsibility. There's a part that you have to play to contribute to this. Everything that you're connected to, there's a price you got to pay. Everything that you are connected to, there is a price. There is a contribution that you got to give. And guess what? I ain't say nothing but money. There's a contribution. Lord, you home there and ain't got no job. Lord, go wash the windows. Why the yard look like this and you ain't got no job, but you're eating? At least cut the yard. Let me feel a little better about feeding your lousy. Let me feel a little more encouraged about taking care. Sorry, it came out wrong when I say lousy. I didn't mean to say lousy. But at least I'll feel more encouraged to cook a little corn beef and rice for you. Mm-hmm. Yeah, if I come home and see the yard and cut and you didn't try to edge up the little side, even if the line is straight, at least you try to edge it up a little bit. I'll feel a little better to cook a little something. You ain't motivating me. That's why all these noodles in the house. I'm motivated. Go burn noodles. I can't come on this side of the church. I'm still on this side. So just go ahead and push your neighbor. Tell your man you have a part to play. You have a part to play. Tell your next neighbor, give your contribution. Give your contribution. Glory to God. Not in my house, but in some people's house, you know, you ain't waking, but you cost a lot. You're expensive, you know. You would think, like, if you finish ironing your clothes and you see my shirt there, you would iron that just to say, thanks. You know? Are you doing good, Robin? Okay. Said, look up, said. You can't have your head down. They think you're depressed. Just look up and smile. Don't worry about them. Just play like they're not going to play like you're the greatest son in the world. You don't worry about them. I'm trying to put a pressure on you. Use my God child. I got you. You know? Yeah, I mean, see my shade there and you, because you're consuming a lot. You're consuming a lot. And ain't producing much. We got a low GDP. you know, you have plenty consuming and not much production. GDP low. Our gross domestic product, negative. You know, so. Enough of that. Let me move on. You know.

0: Hallelujah. So sons are concerned about the heart of the father. So you cannot tell me you're a son and evangelism don't matter to you. You can't tell me a son and winning souls of the kingdom don't matter to you. When you are a son and souls matter to you, watch me turn my corner, y'all, and see coming. You can't leave tissue on the floor in the bathroom. You didn't see that coming. You didn't see that coming. See, when you're a son and souls matter, you can't do that. Why? Because a guest may come who need Jesus, but they come and see a dirty bathroom. And they go in their car and they leave. Sons are so conscious of that. No, let me make sure this bathroom look good. Even though it ain't my time. Because you know when you grow up, it ain't my time to clean the dishes. My mother started that foolishness. And my daddy never signed on to that. Because Laura had, you know, this Denzel day to wash dishes. This Dwayne day. This Devin day. Oh. Daddy ain't never signed on to that nonsense. The worst you could do to my daddy, he say, why is the kitchen dirty? It's Dwayne Day. Whap! which day I don't work? which day I ain't gotta go to work? It's Dwayne Day. Can't go clean this boy. but it's Dwayne Day. And this night I had Dwayne listening in the back and Dwayne laughing. I did clean the dishes. And he did clean the dishes. But as sons, you're concerned. So how you keep the place clean? Confirm sonship. Because I got stake in this, man. I concern about how this thing will run. And I will see people saved. And so anything that can distract them or get in the way from their lives being changed, I can move it out of the way. As a son, I can talk about another life member because that might turn someone off who need to join this church. See, I told you, this is about maturity. Like, we when you are sons, oh my God, when you are sons, write this down, you are big picture minded. You are big picture minded. You don't just think about this step, you think about what this is going to do down the road. You see the big picture. So I can keep quiet my challenges with Shaquille because I don't know who listened. Someone say, I am a son. Really? There's certain things we expect, certain behaviors we expect. I told you a son is a mature offspring. It's not male or female, by the way. It's a mature offspring. All right. So let's go. Can we go a little deeper? All right. Let's take a little dive here. Go to John chapter 5. Verse number 19 in the CEV.
1: Jesus told the people,
0: They ain't find it yet. Y'all ready? Oh, on the screen? Okay, sorry, I didn't look around. Let me just say this one piece before you start reading, Marisha, that we told you that there are babes, then what? Children, after children, disciples, and then the last level is sons. What we're trying to develop in this church, and it could have been very easy for you to assume that we're trying to create disciples. We thank God for disciples. Disciples have a servant mentality, but don't have the mind of the Father. So we want to get sons who think like the Father so they can function like the Father. Sons don't live off of the Father's instruction. They live off of the Father's example. Are you getting this? So we want to read the scripture now. I just want to say that to put in context so you can listen with the right kind of ears to what Marisha's about to read in the CEV. Read the text.
1: Jesus told the people, I tell you for certain that the Son cannot do anything on his own. He can only do what he sees the Father doing. And he does exactly what he sees the Father do.
0: That means if the Father painted, he helped paint. Oh, Jesus. If you see Father sweeping, sweeps. Whatever he sees the Father do, he does. I believe that at the end of this teaching today, some young people in my church are not going to like me. The unfortunate part is that they are children, they live with their parents, so they got to come back next week. But I ain't getting no text from my young brethren them today or tomorrow. I tell you for certain that the Son cannot do anything on his own. He can do only what he sees the Father doing. And he does what? Exactly. He does what?
2: Exactly.
0: One more time, he does what?
2: Exactly.
0: That's a word my daddy's like. Because my daddy was of the type, I talk blaming my daddy today. Parenthetically, this gives me talking to my daddy because today is my mother's birthday. So I try not to focus on that today, you know? Because when I was giving out $100, and when nobody stand up, I was like, oh God. Because I came to saying, this $100 today for Lura. And then none of y'all stand and say, oh, y'all trying to make me cry, but I cry. So anyway, let's talk about funds again. So, daddy had a thing where, and I'm mad now, so I agree with it now. I didn't agree with it back then. Daddy had a thing where when you clean the dishes, you ain't finished. I didn't agree with that, because my job is to clean the dishes. But he had a problem with that. And this is another thing with my daddy. My daddy's get mad when the dish is in the tray. He's getting mad. He was mad when you put the dishes in the tray. I said, Daddy, what you buy the tray for? You buy the tray to put the dishes in. You don't keep dishes in them things. I said, but you. And we was boys, so you know we used to take fun of that. We had the pots up so high. We used to be, okay, at the tower with them things. You put the plate there, you put that, you get 1,000 plates inside that thing. They pile up dead and high. If you touch one thing, everything collapses. he wanted things to be done exactly how he did it. You don't create no formula. I got the formula. Motto. I forget to charge my iPad last night. Like, it's getting dead. Okay. Marisha, how far are you read? You didn't read 20 yet. Read 20 for me.
1: The Father loves the Son and has shown him everything he does.
0: Say it again, because sometimes sons read now, they think we don't love them. You get a charger? You brought a power? You better bring that. Get that. Give me this. Thanks. Let me see if this can fit my things. I appreciate you. This, you borrow this?
3: Yeah.
0: They here?
3: Right there.
0: Okay. Thank you. Put it on the next side. Hold on. She told me use this, y'all. She didn't want to stop short. This can't fit. Yet fit.
3: A yamination.
0: You better believe it. Don't worry what she says now. I said, what she says now, don't worry about that. You got to know the hair takes, just let it go. Don't follow it up. Okay. You finish? Did you finish this now? Read it again.
1: The Father loves the Son and has shown him everything he does.
0: Sorry, Marisha, for stopping you. Sons, you got to know he loves you.
3: Yes.
0: You got to know he loves you. That's a point I have to make later on. Anyway, keep on going. Read. Keep on reading.
1: The Father will show him even greater things, and you will be amazed.
0: All right. Let me give you some points from this scripture. This is not where I planned to stop, but I don't believe I can pass this right here. I'm not going to make it past this. So let's get some. How much points do I have to give you all? 1, 2, 3, 4, 5, 6. Okay, I definitely can make it past this. Number one from this text. We read in the text. Let's go again from verse 19. Marisha, I can just have you reading, and I can give the points. Give me the first part. Read verse 19 again.
1: Jesus told the people, I tell you for certain that the Son cannot do anything on his own.
0: Point number one. Write this down about sons. We want to understand sonship. Sons are dependent on the Father. Write that down. Sons are dependent on the Father. That's right. This principle of sonship is essential for us to learn, especially because, listen, what defines the son is maturity. So this point right here is critical, because you can get so mature till you believe you don't need the Father no more. So the son must never get so mature that he believes he can function independent of the father. It doesn't matter how, oh, this is going to be good. Don't matter how fancy, how amazing, how next generation the building that we build in South Beach is and how big this church grows, nothing can erase that I came from Highway Church of God. See, y'all, I don't care how much I accomplish, how big we grow, and how small their churches are. At the end of the day, that's what birthed me. Look at y'all in class. Look at y'all. Because sometimes we believe we can outgrow where we came from and detach ourselves and then erase it from our history and take it out of our story. No, you can't take that out of your story. There's no story of Denzel that you could delete Palm Beach Street. Because there cannot be a gated community Denzel without the Palm Beach Street Denzel. With the back wall, we had to break the glass bottle. Y'all in. Jesus, Lord. I age it myself now. Y'all know, where the people got a little age from the hood? Because you get tired of Sablu jumping over the wall. There ain't no Sablu. Because back in the day, you got Sablu. Watch this one. You got Sacrips. They know but it's a Crips, man. Because they don't even know why it's a Crips. It's a Crips. It's a Crips. It's a Crips. It's a Crips. Because the Crips let a cripple. Yeah, but they don't buy that cripple. He's still a thief. Yeah, he jump over the wall with that one leg. And then before you take out the bag, the Crips tell you can't sleep on them. They off the chain. So I can't get so fancy today that I forget that. And I was talking to Kenny Adam the other day, and I said, you know what? We've done our children a disservice because we don't even introduce them to that. And that's why they're so weak. That's why they can't handle nothing. I told Kenny Adam the other day, I said, my children ain't here. I said, if I get them, they're here. that if I lead them some places in Nassau, they'll cry. They don't know how to catch bus. They ain't know where to walk to the main road. They ain't like, they wouldn't know what to do. We have aided in their impotence. We didn't make them weak. Lord Jesus. Young people, I love y'all. I love y'all. I promise you I love y'all. Right? But this thing, but sons, ain't no way I can preach with sons and y'all miss it. Y'all can get blows all day. But let me give y'all a break. It's our fault though. Because we will make it so good for y'all. This ain't mine. Y'all probably saw this before online. Powerful. It says, strong men create good times. Good times create weak men. Weak men create hard times. And so you have this cycle that keeps on going. Because the strong men create good times. The good times create weak men, and the weak men create hard times. And it perpetuates itself. Somehow, we gotta find a way to make strong men in good times. That's the challenge, to create strong men in good times. Okay, all right, all right. I get point number one, right? What point number one was? Sons are dependent on the father. Let me give you one scripture to go with that. That's so good. Matthew chapter 9, verse number 12.
1: But when Jesus heard that, he said unto them, they that be whole need not a physician, but they that are sick.
0: Listen, as Christians, you don't want to get too whole. Let me make it make sense. You don't want to get too well. There got to be an area of your life where you need the physician. Y'all hear me in context? There got to stay an area of your life where you need him. Don't get so well and so whole and so amazing that you don't need him no more. Lord God, I don't care how bad, how off the chain I get spiritually, I still get my little cough. I say, a little cough in the spirit. I got a little back pain in the spirit. A little something that keeps me needing God. Because when all that stuff gone and you don't need him no more, you get stupid. Yes. You start doing some dumb things, Peggy. Like you got this on, like you made yourself. So you need everyone. You need that thing that caused you to go back to him. Now, if you were mature enough to keep yourself humble before him, even in the good times, then you wouldn't have to go through what you go through. But some of us are going through what we're going through now because we got so independent of God, we got so anointed and so amazing that we could do this by ourselves. And that's what we're going through, Okay, that's number one. Keep on moving. This big way. Number two, read Marisha, from where you was. I tell you for certain, read there.
1: He can do only.
0: No, go from I tell you for certain.
1: I tell you for certain that the Son cannot do anything on his own.
0: The Son cannot do anything on his own. Say I can't do nothing. There was an old song when we was growing up in church, Brother Warren. Brother Warren has made a song, this back in the day. Metropolitan Nassau. I thought number one would truly be me. I thought, Lord, y'all young. What did the next part say? Myself as a. But what happened? Can he? Without, I can't even walk. Good God Almighty. I can't even walk without you holding my hand, tied to bed, getting a revelation, and tied to bed, say, no way. I can't even comb my hair. Oh God. No way I can without. Y'all ain't know the young, y'all ain't know the old. What y'all know? Give them a club song. Like they ain't know the old church song, they ain't know the new church song. Give them something in the club. Lord, this is a reality that we gotta understand. You cannot do this without God. Okay, come on, Richard, stop being distracted. Read.
1: He can do only what he sees the Father.
0: One more time.
1: He can do only what he sees the Father doing.
0: That means if he can't see the Father, he can't do nothing. Watch for point number two. This is going to shock you. He says he can only do what he sees the Father do. Point number two. Don't put it on the screen yet. This is going to shock you. Let me give you the scripture, and then I can give you point number two. Matthew 5, verse 8. God Almighty. I get excited.
1: Blessed are the pure in heart, for they shall see God.
0: One more time.
1: Blessed are the pure in heart, for they shall see God.
0: Now bounce back to he can do only.
1: He can do only what he sees the Father doing.
0: The Son can only do what he sees the Father do. Go back to Matthew 5.
1: Blessed are the pure in heart, for they shall see God.
0: Only the pure in heart gonna see God. Sons can only do what they see the Father do, but only the pure in heart gonna see the Father. So point number two is sons, glory to God, must live in purity. You ain't no son if you're dirty. Okay, let me come over here. You ain't no son if you still got bad ways. If you still, oh my God, let me tell you, you know what it means to be impure. Let me go to my thing with NPR. Let me give some examples. People who bless you to bind you. NPR. People who always got a nasty motive behind what they do. You can't even trust them to be nice to you because they got some kind of ulterior motive behind it. They impure. It's nothing like impure people. They mind dirty. And when you impure, you perceive everything else as impure. So because your mind dirty, you see, Marisha, they only faking. Because your mind bad, you think everybody else wicked and twisted like you, so you can't even discern when somebody else got a pure anointing because your mind dark. There are some, oh my God, you probably shouldn't stream this because I can tell the truth now and you really got to pray for me. There are some church people I can't stand because every single church wrong. Every pastor, wrong. Oh, they ain't say it for real. Oh, that ain't the Holy Ghost. Oh, that I can't stand. People like, you mean who made you the judge, the jury, and the executioner? That you some kind of praise police, you some kind of witch up inspector, that you determine who everybody is? You and your bad mind. Who shall ascend into the hill of the Lord? He that hath clean hand, who that lifted up his soul unto vanity, nor sworn deceitfully. You can't tell me you're a son and you still got a bad mind. Mind corrupted. You can't see good if good was on a sign big as this building. You can't see it because your mind bad. Your mind impure. I say this again. I can say it again. I don't care what you say. I can't stand them kind of people because I believe they poison. I believe they contagious. They'll kill your day. I went on a trip one time with one of them, and they was, I got another room. I said, I can't be named. I can't. You was, you only poison, you was person. You mean ain't nothing good about them? They ain't doing nothing right? Everything wicked, everything evil, everything bad. Oh God, I know some say, not Tobohushiabaha. And that's why you gotta watch some people who come from where I come from, these holiness people. I come from a holiness background. You know? You dress gotta be long. You don't drink liquor. You don't gotta have your head covered. Woman don't wear pants. You don't wear no makeup. You gotta watch that crew because they heart impure. It's hard to find those like that who pure. I ain't gonna lie. I grew up in it. Don't blame me. I can talk like this. I grew up in it. And it's hard to find people in that environment who pure. There are some, but yeah, look for them. Because most of them, they had all corrupted because they believe that they got it all together. And if you ain't doing it like them, you wrong. And so they stand in judgment that this one wrong and that one wrong and only them one right and glory to God. And then you looking at the church bulletin and you see that their wedding anniversary, they celebrating 47 years of marriage and their eldest child 51. Hold on, wait a minute. Hold on. 47. The math ain't mathing. You know, something ain't right here. But you so holy and you're rowing all the children in church. You're making all the young folks feel bad because they ain't right. But you and your corrupt self. Y'all sit down. Sit down, Dwayne. They can't see back here. Sons live in purity. Because they realize if you ain't pure, you can't see God. And Lisa, listen to me. Don't tell anybody to tell you this. Purity don't mean perfection. Purity don't mean perfection. Actually, purity is seen best in imperfection. That's when you really get to see purity in imperfection. And listen. Thank you, Holy Ghost. Well, Master, speak thy servant here. I hear God. I hear him. I can see him and all. No, he says, when you imperfect, it demands a greater level of purity. Ask me why. Because you know how messed up you is. You know how vulnerable you are, how susceptible you are to doing the wrong thing, how you could be like that and then still be judgmental. And there's a, oh God, I even thought pastors again. There's a pastor you go around and they talking about everybody with big church. So if you're so perfect, why are you asking Angro? See all these big churches right here? Don't mind them. There ain't no God in them. So the God in your little church. So why your God so small? Why your God ain't carrying you from glory to glory? But every big church corrupt. It's like if you grow, something wrong. You see, I know it's going to be long. See dancing there? You see going by a Jeep? It was going to be long. You need to keep on watching. You need to keep on watching. Play with us before we put. We'll put some in the atmosphere. Don't play with us. We'll put some in the atmosphere. How old is now? Let's get on 17 next January. Don't play with us. Because we could say for our silver jubilee, we got our own plane. Don't play with us. Don't make us put something in the atmosphere. Don't make us put a declaration out there that by year 25, life can have its own plane. And when we go on mission, we say, you, let's go. We get into the airport and we get on mission. Don't play. Don't make me declare it now. Don't push me. Because that felt a little good coming out just now. That felt like it came in my spirit just now. I didn't. I was praying, but boy, it felt a little good just now. Lord, have mercy. I tired of walking fast to catch connecting flight. My last trip, Lord God, Robin had to go. Robin said, anyway, you go, I can run. She gone running up front to try to do a little, you know, to tell them I come in. You running trying to catch flight? What's that day soon end? All right. So someone shout motives. The whole teaching of Jesus in Matthew chapter 5 was not about actions, it was about motives. Law is concerned about action. Grace, God, is concerned about your motive. Not so much what you do, but why you do what you do. What's driving you? What's motivating you? And that speaks to the purity within you. You gotta be pure. Let me give you one more and we're done. That's it. It's late. One more. Read, Marisa. Where you was?
1: He can only do what he sees the Father doing, and does.
0: No. Go back to where you. Okay. I see where you is now. Sorry. Go again. Read as good.
1: He can only do what he sees the Father doing, and he does exactly what he sees the Father do.
0: This is gonna sound familiar for those who was with us in C.H. Reeves, but for the new ones, you need to hear this. Point number three. Sons pay attention to detail. Write it down. Sons pay attention to detail. If you are a son of God, led by the Spirit of God, you can't be sloppy. You cannot be sloppy. Sloppiness confirms carnality. You ain't spiritual. And parenthetically, let me get my young children again. Sons don't get D's, E's, and F's. Marisha, you can't have them one speak in all these tongues and be all powerful and tear up the floor doing seek and getting D's on their report cards. That don't represent sonship. You can't be in UB failing. Your cumulative is a 1.87. But pastor, if you round it up, it's a 2. You know, we don't round up GPA, you know. No. Yeah. Yeah, you can't, you get, because see, sonship, with sonship comes excellence. We pay attention to details. You can't be that safe and failing in school. Every son has the empowerment to excel. You can't be a son on the job for 15 years and they never get promoted. I want to say something bad. No, but I know who all here, and this may be strong. Let me say it looking this way. A young lady spoke to me the other day and told me that they are dating a police officer. And so I asked how long the person been on the force. Well, why you wouldn't know? Just tell me. And they told me, I say, what their rank is. And she told me, I said, no, you got to leave that one alone. No, because that one's stuck. You can't be on the job all that time, and you still, I say, I ain't calling no rank, I just talking, I just saying. But if you've been there 15 years, and you, and, no, you didn't show me you stuck. I can't fool with you. You ain't no son. You don't do excellence, because if you was doing excellence, you would, by now, 15 years, you should at least be sergeant by 15 years, man. Don't let me, man. Or at least on your way, like right, almost sergeant, just about sergeant. You made 15 years, and your shoulder empty?
2: Not Billy.
0: You see, stop and say you walk around with a Billy? I ain't trying to insult nobody, but something wrong with that. That ain't look kingdom to me. You can't be on BDF all this time and you still a Marine seaman. You ain't got nothing. But you got tongues? Mm-mm, your tongues off. I can't trust your gift if you ain't moving. Ask them you ain't talk to yet. The neighbor you ain't talk to yet. Ask them, when last you get promoted? And stop blaming your stuck on the devil on your job. Stop, listen to me. Stop blaming the devil on your job. They don't like me on my job. That's why I can't get promoted. The only reason why I still a junior, pre-junior clerk is because they're working against me. You mean only you and they're working against? Junior, pre-junior clerk. Like, clerk, junior clerk, and then pre-junior clerk. That's it. That's enough for today. That's enough. So, persons that pay attention to detail, they are sons. And if you are a detail-oriented person, you will excel. Nobody can hold you back. Nobody can hold you down. If you want a job and ain't moving, somebody can come looking for you to hire you. Somebody can come grab you, because if you pay attention to details, glory to God. You a chef and your kick them always leaning on one side. Too loud, Rodney. Rodney, too loud. Too loud. Too loud. What happened? Your kick always shrugging. Sorry, let me stop again. Let me stop. Very good. But it gotta reflect in your Holy Ghost. I mean, if you got the Holy Ghost though. That was too much. It really was funny. But like for true, I mean, because anyone you all tell me about your work, I can tell you what you should be doing. There should be a certain level of excellence we expect from you. You know, you gotta proofread the emails, all kind of bad spelling errors. And you speaking in tongues? Shut your tongues down and read the letter again. Your email is 300 words and 2 full stop. Bible, full stop. 300 words. And plenty tongues. No, something wrong. I preaching good today, but I ain't care what nobody say. I roll every day. But this, I mean, we don't but sonship. Like acting like the father. You can't just be a son in church. Sonship must manifest in your everyday life. We can see that there's something different about you. There's an excellence because you pay attention to details. And because you are a son, you won't represent right. That's it. Play Allen. I got 3 more to go. We'll deal with them next week. Are you scared of me, Playboy? Don't be scared. I can stop you. Too loud. I just play. You good. I really want to get this, though. That it's sad that church people, safe people, have a track record of being lousy. Of not desiring excellence. That don't look good. And by the kind of presence I feel in this church today, I could preach hard and holler. The same way they're preaching now, I could preach this loud and really get you shouting and jumping. But I need this to cut through. Like, I need this to cut through. And if you find out your inefficiencies and your inadequacies, go do one course. Do something to improve yourself. I was telling my daughter that my writing improves whenever I'm reading a book. Whenever I'm reading my writing, you can tell when I really in my reading zone. I'm reading. You look at my writing, like the level elevates. So if you find that your little verb and subject and they don't like walk together, like one going this way, next one going that way, just start by reading something. Because you have the time. You ain't that busy. You have time. I was telling myself, I ain't got no time. I told myself, I ain't no time to read. Because I want to start reading. I have a couple books I want to finish before the year is done. And I told myself, Lisa, I ain't got no time to read. But 2 weeks ago, I was introduced to Blacklist. I had never watched Blacklist before. Never watched Blacklist. But at the same time, I was saying, I ain't got no time to read. 2 weeks ago, I started watching Blacklist. Yeah. But 2 weeks ago, like, I have no time to read. I want to read some books. But 2 weeks ago, I started watching Blacklist. I started watching Red. Red is my soldier, you know. Red's a bad boy. That's a boy. Liz, Lord, and I start watching with Liz, now I want. 2 weeks ago, I started watching Blacklist. I on season 4. I end in season 4 on the way to season 5. 2 weeks ago, I said I started watching Blacklist. I ain't no time to read. But in 2 weeks, I've gone through 4 seasons on the way to season 5. When I get home today, I intend to get home, settle down. Because I fell asleep last night in the middle of one, so I got to finish that one off. Notice after I prepared the word and pray, I didn't ready lebo suta la bahaya, read. Y'all like pastor who's lying. Y'all like pastor who's telling the truth. You know, I tell the truth, yeah, you know. So, but I wish I had time to start reading again. I just can't find the time. Zero. It's just a lot going on. You know? And I think it's about 10 seasons. 8? I almost there. I might as well finish. So when I finish, You want me to read? But man, but red, man, red. You want it? How come nobody told me? That was a COVID watch. Yeah, I could do that in COVID. Yeah. But now I gotta wait till I can find some time. I learned this line from my father-in-law. I always quote this. Something my father-in-law always says. All of you who make an excuse for your lousiness. This is what my father-in-law says. People do what they want to do. You had 3 years of COVID and you don't read a book, you don't do a course, you don't improve yourself at all. It's just like COVID was never here. You was home and do nothing. You could have learned to sew. You could have learned to bake bread. I mean, we had a member here who started baking bread and they came a problem. The bread got very expensive. But it was so good bread. You know, Stefan too. I mean, you wouldn't even burn little bastard now for nobody. Jesus Lord, you know, Lisa's started making hot party and twists and all this stuff like that. She's still doing. No, she don't calculate that no more. You don't do it the way you used to. Now she's buying store bought party now. Like, you know, because all the COVID he was doing, everybody trying to find their creative side and stuff like that. But now, you know, that's it. That's it. Y'all got something today? We're called to be sons, man. Everybody, Lord, prepare me. Come on, say that. It's old. To be a sanctuary. Come on, pure and holy. Tried and true. I'll be a living.

0: Every head is bowed, every eye is closed. Every head is bowed, every eye is closed. If you're not saved, man, don't play with this. God loved you so much, he died for you. His intent for you to become a son. We're going to talk in the weeks to come about the benefits about being a son. But already just being here this morning, you can feel the call of God. You can feel the love of God saying it's time. If that is you, don't reject his voice. It's not just my voice. It's the Spirit of God telling you, let's do this, man. So if you're not born again, you've not given your life to the Lord and you're here this morning, don't walk out of this place in that state. We'll pause this service now before we leave this place today just to pray for you. If that is you, you're not saved. You're not sure if you're saved. You believe, but you ain't sure. I know where I stand. You won't be sure today. Like, you might have done it, and like, I was younger, and I fell off, and I really don't even know where I stand with God. You're in this room. You want to rededicate your life. You want to give your life to the Lord. If that is you, lift your hand right now. Nobody looking around. Lift your hand. I just want to pray with you. If you're here, lift your hand. Don't worry about it. No pressure. I see your hand. Is there another person? I see your hand. Glory to God. Is there another person? Hallelujah. Is there one more? I see that hand. God bless you. Thank you, Jesus. Is there another person? We'll wait on you, man. Is there another person? I see your hand. God bless you. One more person. Come on. Where are you? We'll wait on you. This is so important to us. You are so important to the kingdom of God, to God's agenda. Now we'll pause. I see your hand. God bless you. I see your hand. God bless you. Hallelujah. Hallelujah. Hallelujah. I believe there's another person that needs to raise your hand. Don't be ashamed. Don't be afraid. No pressure on you whatsoever. Is there one more person? I say, you know what? I'm going to do this. I'm going to give my life to him. All right, here's the big thing I want you to do. This one is big. This one is major right here. Some of you, you raised your hand quick and you put it back down. I saw your hands. This is the big one. And I'm telling you, this step right here is your first victory won over the devil. This is your first victory won. Because in this church, you may know one or two people, but you don't know the majority of people in this room. Someone going to look at you and you may feel a little awkward. So this is big. I want you to do me a favor. If you're ready to begin your new life, the best possible life you could have, if you're ready to begin that today, those who raised your hand and even someone who didn't raise your hand, stand to your feet right now. Stand to your feet. We're clapping while you're standing. We're clapping while you're standing. We're clapping while you're standing. We're clapping while you're standing. We're clapping. Come on, life. Come on, clap, clap. We're clapping while you're standing. Come on, clap, clap, clap, clap, clap. Somebody else may want to stand. Come on, clap for them. Clap, clap, clap, clap. Come on, keep on clapping. Keep on clapping. There may be somebody else. The least you can do is clap. Come on, clap your hands. There may be somebody else. We're celebrating you. Hallelujah. Hallelujah. Hallelujah. Thank you, Jesus. Those of you that are standing up, I want you to do me a favor. Just hold your hands in front of you like this. Thank you, Jesus. Whew. Father, I pray you touch them right where they are. This is what I want. I want a believer who knows who you are in God to just stand next to every one of them and just put your hand on them. Put your hand on their shoulder. Give me a believer to stand next to everyone. Let's put your hand on their shoulder. Let's touch them. Yeah. Yeah. Yeah. Yeah. Yeah. Father, as we touch our brothers and sisters now, we release your love upon them. Thank you for sending your son to die in their space. And now they stand in a place of surrender, ready to start a new life, turn over a new leaf with you. I ask you, Father God, to let your love be extended through the hand of the person that's touching them. Let them experience your hand, your warmth, and your presence. We pray, Father God, that when they leave this place today and life happens tomorrow, they're going to still remember this moment, that they're going to surrender to you and live and yield themselves over to you in totality. We curse and cancel every plot of the enemy now to distract, to distort their minds, to discourage them now. We pray that they're going to stay the course. They're going to live this life. They're going to walk this walk. Satan, the Lord God, rebuke you. And we curse every plot and plan that you had planned. We shut it down now. In Jesus' name. Repeat after me, those of you that are standing. Heavenly Father, I surrender to you. Come into my life. Take over my life. I give you everything. Thank you for dying in my place so that from this day on, I can live. I can live free. I can live full. I can fulfill everything that you have called me to do. With joy, I begin my new life with Jesus Christ today, in Jesus' name. Lifers, celebrate these dear ones that are standing. Come on. Come on, celebrate. No, celebrate them for real. Every one of you that is standing with one of them, I want you to walk them to the back, to those ladies in the back and those brothers in the back. Just walk with them to the back, please. They can walk to the back, down to the back. Amen. Thank you so much. Clap for them as they go. Come on, clap for them. If you're here and you don't have a church home, and one of those in the back there, ministers, y'all lead them if they don't have a church home. But if you're here in this room today and you don't have a church home and you want to make this church your home church, that's you. We want to give you this chance. Just lift your hand up. If you say, you know what, I want to become a part of this church family, just lift your hand. We'd be glad to welcome you in, if that's you. No pressure, but I want to give you this chance. No pressure upon you. But if you want to make this your home church, come on, clap for everybody that's here today. Glory to God. Amen. All right. So if your cousin gone outside, just remember them. How did we prepare? We didn't do what we supposed to do it. We did? Sam got it? Sam, where you is? What you got on that? This, what is this? This is Yumiko. Oh, you know Yumiko Roland and Yumiko bring the person who bring her to this church, the church this morning. But I ain't saying that, I ain't calling nobody out. Yeah, but you bring them. God bless you. All day long, I've been with you. Who Tommy is this? Tommy Ferguson? Tommy, because you put minister, you ain't getting no more points, you know. All I thought that's what who that was I was looking in the corner there. That's Allison Mason. I thought that was you. So glad to see you. That could sing, yeah? Lord Jesus. That could sing. She's my family. She's my cousin. Wait, from Exuma? Roll down? You might have roll? Man, Christ, man. Use a roll. That's my family. That's my good cousin. Amen. I see you. Glad to have you. God bless you. All right. This Gia? She should be shame herself. Then this us. So who this is? This Devad? This Pinky? Or this you, Sam?
1: All of them is cousins.
0: All of them is cousins.
1: Wow.
0: Robert County's a blessing. Yeah, let's go. You make an announcement for it? Let me see. 1, 2, 3, 4, 5, 6, 7, 8, 9, 10, 11, 12, 13, 14. No, that ain't 14. That definitely ain't. Gia, that ain't 14. Oh, there's two of these together for you, Mikwa. Let me come. Yumiko, you short, but 11. Tommy Ferguson. I can give you two extra for Allison Mason. And then another two for the minister you bring. You still short, but 10. But I give you the two, though. So I don't want you to say I look out for you. I give you the two for that. And Gia. Gia got people on here. Garrett McKinney. I know Gia. Sharon. Who is Sharon Williams? Come for Gia. Money. Okay. All right. Give me where the money them is. Sam, Devad, Pinky. You're gonna come get this. Whoever coming to get this, come fast. This. Y'all clap for them. Y'all love on them. They win. Easy cousin too? Oh Lord Jesus. Now that is nice. Now that is nice. Check him out, man. Who that is? Oh, yes. Oh, Jesus. So, everybody got a shirt?
2: Some too small.
0: Some too small for the shirt, or the shirt too small for them?
2: Too small for them.
0: Oh, okay. All right. All right. This is Bree, baby?
2: Yes.
0: You lie, Big So?
2: Yes.
0: Bree, this is you? Check you out, Bree.
2: Nice.
0: Are you getting eye pretty like mine? Why are you laughing at my eye pretty? You can't see behind the glasses. All right. One.
2: Huh?
0: Who?
2: Vanilla.
0: Who?
2: Vanilla.
0: Yeah,
2: she's
0: our cousin. Is not your family?
2: Yes, she is.
0: Vanilla, you their family? Get their family. How'd it go?
2: My Grammy, great grandmother, are sisters.
0: Your Grammy and her great Grammy is sisters. So you're like six cousins.

You win or you lose. All right. Can't wait to see you back on next week. The site, as you know, I told Robin it's going to be rough. We can get on the site, but it's wet. And I said to myself, y'all could come in y'all work shoes, or I mean like yard shoes, but I don't want no date in my Jeep. No, I think to myself, ah, it's very, very selfish. I don't want my Jeep get dirty. Put some of my shoes there. And then put newspaper on the floor? No, I don't believe in that. I don't feel good with newspaper on the floor. Ah, shoe covers? Yeah, they don't come my size. All right. Y'all won't go in the monkey side? If y'all won't go in the monkey side, we go. See there, y'all won't go. Look at anybody won't go now. Y'all won't go? Y'all don't mind we saying I'm Clem. Clem, what'd you say? Uh-huh. But you wasting my good fellow. I know I can put that anyway. Okay. All right, no problem. You know what? We can create a space. All right, we can create a space. What? Boy. Yes, let's place a lot of water. We can go. Whew. I can drive the old Jeep. I can. So tomorrow, we get in tomorrow for prayer. What time? 6 o'clock? Six? Huh? 6 tomorrow. Let's go. 6 o'clock tomorrow, we get for prayer out there. We need to go there. So 6 o'clock tomorrow, we're going to be there for prayer. Wear your yard shoes. And like Samantha say, put some newspaper down in your car so you don't dirty your car up. Or one, you can give me a ride so I can dirty your car. But I can be there at 6 o'clock for prayer tomorrow morning. I think that is it. Were y'all blessed by the service today? Yeah. Hallelujah. Let me do this real quickly. It's late, but let me do this. Let me touch those for your birthday. Those who didn't get your birthday prayer, I want to make sure I get you. Come on. No, we can get it. No, they ain't gonna leave. Robin has an announcement. Y'all don't leave because Robin got an announcement to make. Please don't leave. We're going to leave together. Thank you, God. So give me a second. Thank you, God. There it is. There's that anointing. Okay, we're good. Thank you, Lord. Let me use this as a teaching moment. The anointing is as available to you as you want it to be. Not because I'm Pastor Denzel am I able to stand here and activate the power of God. Everyone in this room can do the same exact thing. All you have to do, thank you, Lord. Psalm 46 and 10, be still and know that I am God. It's always available to you. You don't ever have to go through a moment with the presence of God being available, being tangible to and for you. We've been teaching this for 16 years. The Holy Ghost is not offended by your sense of humor. You could laugh and the presence of God still be there. He's that real. I feel a mighty anointing. And I hear this for you. One word, recompense. Recompense. I want to say this by the Spirit of God, and I say this as a father over you, that you are my beloved child. You are my beloved daughter, in whom I'm well pleased. That's what I have been saying. This is my beloved daughter in whom I

pleased. One more time from heaven. This is my beloved daughter, in whom I'm well pleased. You are doing this thing, daughter. You are working this thing. You are moving forward. And there are a few more things from the past that are just shedding. And I'm telling you, I believe that none of that is going to make it out of this third quarter. These last 3 days, we're going to shed all of those layers from the past. Come October 1, we're walking into a new day. A new day. So we bless this precious gift now. In Jesus' name. Hallelujah. We bless. God, let her see the beauty that you have placed on the inside of her. Let her embrace that beauty that you have for her. Thank you, Father. Be the lifter up of her head. In Jesus' name. God, we bless this precious gift. Your latter shall be greater than your past. Victory, victory. Victory, victory. Victory. Don't be afraid. Victory is your portion. Don't be afraid. Hey, I want a song, but I don't say it because I can start crying if I do. But we declare victory over you. Let me just talk it. Though Satan should buffet, though trials may come, let this blessed assurance control that Christ hath regarded my helpless estate, shed his own blood over my soul. It is well. Glory to God. It is well. Let me be careful before I start it over. I feel the anointing. Glory to God. Zuta brahan zele kota ishkutaba. It is well. Sheesh. Sometimes you feel invisible, but God says, tell her, I see her. Let her know I see her. Your efforts, like all the things you put in, and nobody sees it. God says, I see you. I see you. Thank you, God. Prophet of God. Mouthpiece of God. Arise. The visions, the dreams, they want to make sense in a little bit because that gift is going to be called upon. Prophet by grace, not necessarily by office, but by grace, because you are a seer. And we're going to need that. So we pray that this is going to be the, you have confidence in what God has given you, the gift that he's given you. You're going to be confident in it. And I also see that this next 12 months is going to be a birthing of another stream of income. There's something different you want to launch into. It's probably in your heart already, but we call it forth. In Jesus' name. This is the year for you for total financial independence. We're going to celebrate this because what it took your mother 50 years to do, you're going to do it in 30. Hallelujah. It ain't going to be long. It's not going to be long. I'm talking about it's going to be really short where you have to work. You're going to work because you want to work. That kind of favors on your life. Not because you have to work. In Jesus' name. Glory to God. It is well. Da da da ba, yeah.

Thank you, Jesus. Just move to this side. Hallelujah. Sing, it is well. I don't believe nothing is for granted. All along the line, my left hand is the hand that I pray for people on. Fire comes to my left hand, and when I came to you, it shifted to my right hand. And I believe that that is purposeful, because there is a shifting taking place for you. God would not do that randomly. Because as soon as I came to you, it shifted from my left to my right hand. I pray that the significance of that makes sense to you, about a change in direction. A change in direction. In Jesus' name. In Jesus' name. Hallelujah.

0: This sounds crazy what I'm about to say, but I feel like the Holy Ghost is saying to tell you, stay nearby. Don't drift too far. Your name is about to get called. Stay nearby. It is well. Thank you, Jesus. With my soul. All is well. All is well. All is well. All is well. One more time. All is well. I don't care what's going on. Though Satan should buffet, though trials come, all is well. I ain't starting to over. I feel God. We bless you now. In Jesus' name. Wow, what an anointing. What an anointing. Glory to God. Wow. Thank you, Jesus. I'm done. Hallelujah.
1: Amen. What a powerful time we had in the presence of the Lord today. If you can, just lift your hands. I don't want you to clap, but just lift your hands and tell the Lord, thank you. Thank you for your move today. Hallelujah. We're getting ready to go. But I just rise to make an announcement. You can put your hands down, Janet. I just rise to make an announcement. First of all, to thank you, ladies, for attending our session on a Friday night. Thank you. Thank you. Thank you. I stand on the behalf of our minister. I want to say thank you, ladies, for coming out. We had a wonderful time on Friday night. But there was one thing that was missing, and that was some of you. Some of you are missing. The word today reminded me of that there are daughters in this house that are tied to the ministry. And those are the ladies that I'm looking for at our next meeting. I know many times in times past, we found reasons not to be there. So many things going on. We got our little dates. We have all these other things. But I want to encourage you, ladies of this ministry. When we're calling ladies ministry, we need you to be in the house. This is our time to minister to other ladies that are there. This is our time to hear what God is saying to us in a confined space. I believe God is releasing a grace upon the ladies of this house to shift some things. And so I don't want us to take it for granted. So whenever you hear the call, and the next call is going to be on October 30th, I want to encourage you, make plans to be in the house on October 30th. That's all the ladies of life. If you are a lady of life, I'm encouraging you to be there. Whether you've been a part of this ministry for 1 month, 1 day, or 16 years, I need you in the house on October 30th. We've also created some comment cards that we want you ladies who would have been to the ministry, to the meeting on Friday. We've created some comment cards that are in the back. Minister Yasmin's going to have that, her and her team. We want to encourage you to write your feedback. Let us know what we did right, what we did wrong, any suggestions that you have. Share it with Minister Yasmin at the desk on the front. And then ladies who may not have been there, but you have some ideas and some things that you want us to do, some conversations that you want us to have in the ladies' ministry, any ideas that you have, please feel free, write those notes on the comments card so that we can get ready for October 30th. I'm excited because I believe that there is another shift coming to the ladies of this ministry. So I need you in place. This is not common. I don't like to overstep Minister Yasmin. She's our ladies director, but I do believe that there is another shift coming to this ladies ministry. And so I need you all to be in place. So I'm encouraging you now, mark your calendars, October 30th, make plans to be in the house October 30th, all of the ladies of life. That's it. Let's stand so that we can go.
0: Stir it up. You're pretty, sir. Pastor, I just wanted to share a little testimony and say thank you. Around my birthday in late July, I asked you all to pray for me concerning an interview I had done at Margaritaville. During the prayer, you said, even if it's not for her, let your will be done and place her where you want her.
2: that really stayed with me. I've been trying to get into Mandara Spa for years, and now God has finally opened that door for me. I'm currently working there as a concierge and also providing cosmetology services when needed, as I am also a certified cosmetologist. Ain't that amazing? I even received another job offer, but chose to trust where God was leading me. That could preach by itself, that she stayed where she is. I haven't been able to make it to church the past couple Sundays because I've been awake, Lord Jesus. But I've still been tuning in online. I truly love and appreciate my church. Your church loves you too, girlfriend. Amen. We prayed for a brand new vehicle last week. We prayed for another vehicle again today. Glory to God. This, tell it to Robert. It's nice. George, boy. George retiring, and retired George, and just rocking and rolling. Right? George rolling. So we were to pray for George. Pray for George. Vehicle. George rocking and rolling. Hallelujah. Let's do something we ain't doing a long time. Grab hands of the person, stretch across the aisles. Let's do this. Let's be one family. Hallelujah. I need you. Come on. Stretch across. You need me. Yeah. We're all a part of God's body. Yeah. Stand with me. Agree with me. We're all, squeeze that person out, let them feel you. Of God's body. It is, you don't know the song.

0: You are important to me. You are important to me. I need you to. I want to ask Mother Helen to pray for us as we dismiss today. Just squeeze that person's hand next to you. Let them feel you. Let them feel the love of God in you. Pray for us and bless us as we leave, Mother Helen.
1: Thank you, Lord. Father, we want to say thank you for this time in your presence, oh God. Thank you for family, Lord. Thank you for your love among us, Lord. God, we lift you up today because you are God and beside you there is none other. We thank you for your presence here today, Lord. We ask you to bless our pastor as he brought forth your word, oh God. And we know, dear God, that you are with him. So we give you praise, oh God. We give you thanks, oh God. And now as we depart from this place of your house, oh God, we ask you to go with us. Be with us, Lord, as we go forward, praising your name. In Jesus' name I pray. Amen.
0: Somebody, God bless you. Have a good day. Have a blessed day. We see you all later. God bless you.

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I want to live a purposeful life. Lay aside every weight that so easily besets me. Help me to be forgiving. Help me to not be bitter. Help me to move forward.

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1: I was searching for something.

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God wants to heal you tonight. 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

0: the Lord in here. 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

Tell your neighbor, you're looking at one. 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This is

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said, the name of Jesus, hey, oh my, he reigns forever. 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Oh, can you lift your hand and start worshiping him? Lord, he is high and lifted up. The name of Jesus, how long will he reign? He reigns forever. Come on and praise the name of Jesus. Come on and bless the name of Jesus. Bless the name of Jesus. Bless the name of Jesus. Ho, ho, ho, Tamahaya. Bless the name of Jesus. Come on, how many don't need anything but the name of Jesus to get excited? You don't have to promise me a house or car. Just let me call on his name. Praise the name of Jesus. Hallelujah, to the whole time. Praise the name of Jesus. We got a time constraint, all right. Oh. You caught her. Hey, who's on my mind? Lift the name

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Hey! Still he speaks from eternity. He said, if I awesome. Hey, hey. Awesome. We gotta move, we gotta move. Hey, hey, yo la bahada la bahada. We gotta move out there to give God a praise right there. Lift his name.

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Oh, so.

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1: Come on, Atlanta, if you know victory is here, why don't you shout unto God with the voice of triumph?
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1: If you know it's your season for overflow, I dare you to make some noise in this place.
0: God's got a new thing.

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And there are a lot of people that are waiting for the overflow, but they put no seed in the ground. You cannot be expecting a harvest on a seed you did not plant. So for all of those who haven't planted seeds, today is the day to start planting. 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Y'all didn't hear me. 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